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October 14th, That Band. Hey Nothing playing a show at the Rave. It's Arteries here on listener-supported 88.9. Started out the 7 o'clock hour the best way I knew how, and that's by playing Say She and Pink Roses. John Adler with you on a Tuesday evening. Not a bad day in Milwaukee. Some off and on rain this afternoon into this evening. But other than that, not bad for August. I will run with it. Evenings on 88.9 brought to you by the Door County Maritime Museum. Sadly, a couple weeks ago, I missed seeing the XX at Lollapalooza. However, I did see it streaming because they did broadcast it that way, and I did catch the set of the XX, who did something kind of fun, kind of subtle, unless you really know XX. There's two lead singers, and one of them, Rami Croft, is celebrating a birthday today. He, for the song VCR, took over the other lead singer's vocals, Oliver, and in turn, Oliver sang Rami's part. It was something that only XX fans would know, but it was interesting enough for me to want to play the XX and VCR right now here on 88.9.

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1: 3 years on the local circuit. Played twice at the county fair. And the second time, Ben, our friend who worked the business, and said a guy from a label was there. There were two more like him at the next show, staring us down like hawks. And there was love in the air, and all the money was there, and we were going on the local circuit. Played twice at the county fair. And the second time, Ben, our friend who worked the business, and said a guy from a label was there. There were two more like him at the next show, staring us down like hawks. And there was love in the air, and all the money was there, and we were going on tour.

0: From their most recent album called Days, it's the Mountain Goats and the song Candlebox. Oddly enough, the Mountain Goats did play Summerfest this year, the last weekend of June. And then the following weekend, the band Candlebox played. However, the Mountain Goats did not perform the song Candlebox because it was on their new album, Days, and hadn't come out yet. But I will always love the Mountain Goats because they take their craft very serious, but they do not take themselves very serious, and you just can't bottle something that magic. It's great. Father John Misty in there as well. John Adler with you on a Tuesday evening. 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
1: Stories that stick with you. This is Uniquely Milwaukee. Libraries are sacred public spaces that are typically quiet. But twice a month at Milwaukee's Washington Park Library, you'll hear the hum of a sewing machine and conversations about seams.
2: Yeah, they've got the seams are pulling out, and I am not very savvy on putting stuff together.
3: Is this stitched to the outside here?
2: However you want to do it, it'll work for me, because whatever you do is going to be better than me having it rip off. So I trust whatever you think is good.
3: Then I will do that.
1: This is the library's clothes repair clinic, a space where anyone can come and get simple clothing fixes done for free. Today, Samantha Wilson brought pants and a bag.
2: I don't know how to hand sew anymore. It's a lost art, at least for me. I knew that it's relatively simple for somebody, so I'm delighted to have this as an option.
1: And the idea behind the clinic? Washington Park resident Carol Lee Hopkins. She's been retired for 5 years now and has sewn for more than 50.
3: I make a lot of things for myself and my family, but I'd like to help other people. I like helping people, and I think it's really important right now with this kind of crazy, difficult world that we're living in, where there's a lot of meanness. I can do something kind.
1: Since January, Carol's volunteered her time, doing small things like patching holes, stitching, and the occasional zipper. To some, she's an introduction into a shrinking world, and to others, she brings memories and sparks of creativity.
3: So a man saw my sewing machine, he heard it going, and he came up to me, and it reminded him of his mother sewing at home. And he wanted to know what I was doing, so I said, yeah, I'm here to mend things, like if you have buttons that need to be sewn on or something that's torn. Oh, he said, I have two buttons that need to be sewn onto this coat. So I started, that was my first job.
2: So this is a dress for a wedding I'm in on Saturday.
3: Oh.
2: And I know, it fits all right, it's fine. I just really don't like the amount of push-up in this pad. So I was...
1: That's Carrie Schuessler. She tells Carol she didn't want to ruin the dress by removing the pads herself. She's got some sewing experience, but often has questions.
2: My mom can hem, and she definitely put us in sewing classes when we were in like third, fourth grade. I think my sisters and I made quilts. So I was debating if there's a way to take it out.
3: Let's see. This is lined.
1: Believe it or not, Carol struggled when she first learned to sew in middle school. By college, it became her craft. She encourages more people to learn the skill and enjoys the DIY generation, seeing young people learn to sew and knit online. And for Carrie, when she does try to sew, it's a good feeling.
2: I actually found that while I was attempting to hem another dress, like it's very overwhelming at first, but there was something satisfying about trying to do it by myself.
3: I could undo that stitch.
2: Oh.
3: And take it out. Mm. Probably not going to look real great on the inside when I'm through.
2: As long as it's fine on the outside, it's all right with me.
3: But yeah, I'll just get out my seam ripper and just take out a few inches, just enough, because I can probably fold that.
2: Exactly, yeah.
1: Eventually, Carol is able to remove the pads, and the dress is ready for the wedding.
2: Thank you so much. I was dreading an entire day being uncomfortable in this dress. So
3: I'm glad hopefully I can help you. Can I take a picture of you just holding up your dress?
2: Yeah.
3: Just for me. I like to keep a record of what I'm doing here.
1: For more Uniquely Milwaukee episodes and to learn more about the Clothes Repair Clinic at Milwaukee's Washington Park Library, visit our website, radiomilwaukee.org/ourstories. 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

easily one of the five or six bands that when this year's Summerfest lineup came out, I go, wow, they got Spoon. Well done. Hot Thoughts, the name of it. New Biba Doobie now. This is Sun Has Set here on 89.

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1: Weezer guitarist Brian Bell has confirmed that a previously unannounced Weezer film has been completed and is set to arrive in 2027. The mockumentary-style project, reportedly titled Weezer Security Threat, features a cast including Keanu Reeves, Ben Schwartz, Eric Andre, Johnny Knoxville, Joseph Gordon-Levitt, and Rainn Wilson. Rivers Cuomo has described the film as a comedy improv project. Weezer makes a Milwaukee appearance on October 7th at Fiserv Forum. Renowned rock critic and author Dave Marsh, best known for his influential biographies of Bruce Springsteen and The Who, has died at 76. Marsh wrote for Cream, The Village Voice, Rolling Stone, and Newsday, but also published more than 25 books. Springsteen paid tribute to Marsh as a man of conscience and commitment, praising his unwavering values and the impact he had on his life. I'm Dori Zori with your music news.

0: Patti Smith Group because the night here on 88.9. Patti Smith, a legend, an icon. The world has changed over the years, but she has not. In fact, she just gets cooler. Even better, she will be in Milwaukee on September 23rd, Riverside Theater, an evening of songs and stories with the legendary artist Patti Smith, the name of it. Milwaukee music ahead of that from Allison Mahal called The Knife. 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New Dev Lemons on the way, as well as My Morning Jacket. And coming up, classic rock at 8 o'clock, celebrating the birthday of a drummer for a band that I have always loved and a track that his drumming shows up heavily on. That's all I'll tell you. Got to hang tight for a little bit. For classic rock at 8 o'clock coming up in just a bit.
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2: Girls, they want to have lunch. 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
4: 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So to celebrate it, from the 1992 soundtrack for Singles, a song that I have always loved because as Singles, the movie and the soundtrack celebrates the city of Seattle, Mudhoney performs a song that says, please just leave us alone here in Seattle. It's Overblown by Mudhoney here on Classic Rock at 8 o'clock on 88.9.

Kevin Morby, Badlands, from his newest Little Wide Open album here on 88.9. John Adler with you on a Tuesday evening. Ladies First coming up tonight at 10 p.m. with your host, Element, the Culture Plug. Evenings on 88.9, brought to you by the Door County Maritime Museum. Speaking of Ladies First, turns out there were a lot of people last Saturday night at the Riverside Theater checking out not only Tori Amos, but Barty Strange opening for her. He did a great session for us earlier Saturday afternoon. Tori Amos, right in the middle of her set list, threw in her newest. It's called Gasoline Girls here on 88.9.

I know it's only Tuesday night, but something to look forward to at the end of this week. The release of Black Marble's new album called Life in Small Spaces comes out this Friday. Jim Carroll New Year is going to be on it. What you just heard here on Listener Supported 88.9. Before that, track I haven't heard in a little bit, Florence and the Machines, Shake It Out. John Adler with you till 10 p.m. tonight on this Tuesday. 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Phoebe Bridgers cannot be stopped. She had a birthday this week. She has a slew of sold-out shows, including back-to-back nights at the United Center later on this fall. New music from her Lost Weekend album next. For Tank and the Bangas, music is a vessel for unbridled joy and transcendent connection. On their new album, The Last Balloon, the New Orleans-bred outfit channeled those impulses into something celebratory, yet profoundly human, exploring themes of frustration, resilience, and self-realization with equal parts raw emotion and playful exuberance. We are pleased to announce that Tank and the Bangas will be joining us here at our Radio Milwaukee space for an intimate Studio Milwaukee session Saturday, August 22nd at noon. 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

0: title track from the newest from Steve Lacy. It's Oh Yeah here on 88.9. 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Jackrabbit, the Americana-tinged country band, co-led by actor-musicians Dermot Mulroney and his brother, Kieran Mulroney, performs this Friday, August 21st. Ticket information at milwaukeezoo.org. Hopefully, Rostam got something for Claro today. It is her birthday, and she helped him out on his newest, called Hardy, which you're going to hear next.
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0: There is a lot of talent in the 414. Dan Colasari, just one example of that. New music from him called Get Right here on Listener Support at 88.9. English Beat in there as well. Save it for later. Always good to hear that. Music coming to Milwaukee includes the band Howdy that'll be at Vivarium on November 13th. Music from them coming up in just a bit. 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

music from Helado Tropical. It's Tocando here on 88.9. Mac DeMarco started us out in the 9 p.m. hour. John Adler with you on a Tuesday evening. Ladies first, coming up in an hour with your host Element, the Culture Plug, as well as a song that I'm going to play, which I don't mean for it to change how the song works in your mind, but an interesting tie-in to a celebrity birthday today that we will discuss a little later on this hour. Evenings on 88.9, brought to you by the Door County Maritime Museum. Back into the music with Morphine. This is Honey White here on Milwaukee's Indie Alternative 88.9.

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1: Looking for the perfect way to elevate your Saturday evenings? 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But wait, there's more. Once the curated mix of fresh new tunes end, the festivities are just getting started. Stick around for an uninterrupted dance party featuring mixes from the world's top DJs alongside incredible talent from our very own music scene. It's the ultimate soundtrack to your Saturday night. Catch all

0: stories that stick with you. This is Uniquely Milwaukee. Every year, Tony McMurray goes to the doctor for his physical. And in between, he'll visit community health clinics like he's doing today at G's Clippers in Milwaukee.
1: What for me was a process of discovery. I needed to find out if I could rid myself of a stain I have as a result of some hot water that hit me a couple of years ago.
0: The 71-year-old says he's learned a lot from the barbershop pop-up clinics, including from a past visit that ultimately helped save his life.
1: I learned about colon cancer in this same environment and went and got my test, found that I did have prostate cancer, but that was from an event that took place right here.
0: For more than 5 years, G's Wellness Clinic has offered free screenings to anyone who comes in. Through partnerships with Network Health and Frederick and the Medical College of Wisconsin, health professionals can check blood pressure, give general nutrition and health advice, and connect clients to resources. Today's clinic,
2: I have a mole that I was concerned about on my leg,
0: is on skincare.
2: Most of us don't go to the doctor regularly like we should and take care of ourselves.
0: There's a steady flow of clients, and Dr. Sholavon is on site. She's an associate professor of dermatology at Frederick and MCW.
3: The skin is really a window to what's going on underneath the skin, and it's hard to diagnose these things yourself or even with the help of AI. You really need a team. You need a primary care doctor, and then sometimes you need a dermatologist on the team.
0: These clinics help fill an access gap in the community, and now they're part of an even larger mission, G's MKE Foundation. The owner of G's Clippers, Gollin Smith, officially launched his nonprofit in March. And after 30 years of service in Milwaukee, it expands his focus on wellness, mentorship, and tackling health disparities in underserved communities of color.
4: It's important to recognize the influence that you have in the community. And I think, and that's what I did. So I decided to use that influence to try to, you know, get as many men in particular, but women as well, tested early for colon cancer, prostate cancer, knowing if they have hypertension or pre-diabetic.
0: G was inspired to start the foundation after the loss of his father, who at 62 died from complications with colon cancer. He said his dad had never gotten a colonoscopy, tried diagnosing himself, and ended up in extreme abdominal pain.
4: When he went to the doctor, we found out he had advanced stage 4 colon cancer. And he lived a short time after that, not even 6 months. And nobody should really die from colon cancer. It's a preventable, you know, illness, one of the most preventable cancers out, along with prostate cancer. You just got to go get the screening.
0: When caught early, remission from colon or prostate cancer is possible. The American Cancer Society puts 5-year survival rates at around 90%, depending on when and where the disease is found.
4: I would love to normalize clinics and barbershops all across the country. I mean, it's needed. I mean, you got way too many guys dying at too early, you know, from preventable illnesses.
0: G's Network also supports events like the longstanding Real Men, Real Talk series, back to school drives, voter initiatives, and more. And right now, he says the foundation will support 4 main initiatives a year: a mental health workshop, a 5K run walk, a blood drive, and a pre-screening event. And it's this consistent, positive outreach that Tony McMurray and many others value.
1: A lot of the things that G's does, including what we're witnessing here today, is not something that we would automatically put on our calendars to go and do. You know what I mean? So in addition to this being something that's convenient for us, it also puts it in our face so that we'll go ahead and address it.
0: To hear more Uniquely Milwaukee episodes and to learn more about G's MKE Foundation, visit our website, radiomilwaukee.org/ourstories. I'm Kim Shine, and Uniquely Milwaukee is supported by our Radio Milwaukee members.

0: The Womack Sisters, it's Chauffeur here on Listener Supported 88.9. They're going to be in Madison on September 25th, playing a show at the Sylvie. Mars before that, and Pump Up the Volume. John Adler with you on a Tuesday night. That's the song I was mentioning earlier. Today happens to be the birthday of Christian Slater, who you might know from True Romance, Young Guns 2, Heathers, and, of course, the movie Pump Up the Volume from 1990. A very weird fact that the soundtrack for the movie from 1990, Pump Up the Volume, starring Christian Slater, does not have the song that you just heard a little while ago, Pump Up the Volume. It's bizarre that it just didn't make the soundtrack, but it's not the only one. The movie My Private Idaho does not feature the B-52 song of the same name. There's a couple instances of that, but for the most part, if a movie is called the same as a song title, the song is usually in the soundtrack. So, in other words, in a roundabout way, happy birthday, Christian Slater. There you go. 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

0: brand new music from Taos, some solo stuff from her. Sick of the Times, the name of it. Tune Yards and the Linda Lind is helping her out on that. Her new album is called Show Me, comes out on October 30th. And Tune Yards and Linda Lind is not the only ones to help her out on that. She's going to have another track with Nico Case helping her out, as well as Adrian Quesada from Black Pumas. Looking forward to hearing that at the end of October. Metric in there as well. 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
2: Welcome to Ladies First, where Black women and music aren't an afterthought, we're the main event. I'm your host, Element the Culture Plug, and this is a space for women who built the foundation, from the artists to the writers, producers, DJs, and executives, and culture shapers. We are redefining what comes next, and we're giving her her flowers, putting some respect on her name, and make sure her story gets told. This woman's story will be told all over the stage this week at Zoo a la Carte. Here is Tank from Tank and the Bangas. You can check out my interview with her over at hyphen.org. Things are about to get big with Big Frida, only on Ladies First.
3: What? Man, turn that beat up.
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0: It's time to put some respect on her name. Her influence is everywhere, even when her name isn't. So in this moment, it's about acknowledgement. Say it loud and proud. It's time to put some respect on her name.
1: And I have always respected this artist because she really did help shape the blueprint for what I would become. She wasn't just a rapper in TLC. She was a writer, a visionary, a provocateur, and arguably one of the earliest examples of Black women using their platform publicly to wrestle with identity, spirituality, relationships, fame, contradictions, and the idea of what it takes and means to be an artist. Left Eye understood that being a woman in the music industry didn't just mean an easy path to being understood. And maybe that's why, decades later, her name still rings bell. Here she is with her group TLC from their album Fan Mail with No Scrubs, right here on Ladies First.

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1: Welcome back to Ladies First. This next artist isn't just the daughter of the woman they call The Voice, Brandi Norwood. She is an artist building her musical identity on her own. Growing up surrounded by one of R&B's most influential voices carries a lot of weight, but it also allows her to carry the legacy of performing and incredible vocal skills on. Here she is with Late Night Munchies. Sarai is here to stay, only on Ladies First.

It's time to give her her flowers. She's shaping the sound of today, creating, leading, innovating, showing up with brilliance, consistency, and power. This moment is about presence, appreciation, and respect. And it's time to give her her flowers. And flowers are just due for this incredible singer-songwriter. I mean, she has so many titles. She collects them like affinity stones. She's a musician. She's an attorney. She's a TED Talk speaker, but she's also a friend of our show. I'm talking about the legendary Danielle Ponder. And I sat down with Danielle to talk about where she is now. It's not just about being an incredible woman in music. It's being able to grow publicly in a space that's unsure. We talked about how the music industry is changing right before our eyes, and women like her are not waiting for things to happen. They're making things happen. They're tapping in and they're using the title of this song, their power. Welcome to Ladies First, the incredible voice of Danielle Ponder.

is that little space we find in the dark each night without a light, in the bend of dark arms, safe from trauma, grief, and strife. Black is the color of real jungle fever in Belize, Tanzania, or Papua New Guinea. Sweaty black bodies swinging wildly, uninhibited, unashamed, unabashedly free. Black is the color of the Atlantic floor, the complexion of the sky god directly north. It is a sunset horizon disappearing into Ontario Lake. Black is

0: shades of red. 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
2: Weezer guitarist Brian Bell has confirmed that a previously unannounced Weezer film has been completed and is set to arrive in 2027. The mockumentary-style project, reportedly titled Weezer Security Threat, features a cast including Keanu Reeves, Ben Schwartz, Eric Andre, Johnny Knoxville, Joseph Gordon-Levitt, and Rainn Wilson. Rivers Cuomo has described the film as a comedy improv project. Weezer makes in a Milwaukee appearance on October 7th at Fiserv Forum. Renowned rock critic and author Dave Marsh, best known for his influential biographies of Bruce Springsteen and The Who, has died at 76. Marsh wrote for Cream, The Village Voice, Rolling Stone, and Newsday, but also published more than 25 books. Springsteen paid tribute to Marsh as a man of conscience and commitment, praising his unwavering values and the impact he had on his life. I'm Dori Zori with your music news.
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4: Welcome back to Ladies First. I'm your host, Element the Culture Plug. Ladies First serves as a safe space to platform and center the voices of black women. And sometimes we feel the burden to be strong on our own, but this collaboration is a beautiful example of how we can help each other through times that are tough for us individually and professionally. When people started calling Doechii an industry plant and turned on her after her phenomenal Grammy win, her sister, in song, SZA said, "Girl, get up." And they collaborated in the studio, making one of the most sisterly songs I've heard in a very long time. Here's Doechii and SZA with "Girl, Get Up," only on Ladies First.

She's up now. She's the future of sound, the new voice, the next wave already in motion. You might not know her name yet, but you will. So stop and pay attention because she's not waiting her turn. She's already here and she's up now. And these women are a perfect example of what it's like to be born into a famous family without letting that last name open up any doors. The Womack sisters started off as just a name, but they've built their own reputation through hard work. They grew up surrounded by musicians, legacy makers, and family members who have stood the test of time. And instead of simply standing in the shadows of that legacy, they've stepped into their own light. Their voices, their musicianship, and their individuality became the introduction. Let's give a ladies first welcome to the incredible sisters known as the Womack sisters, right here

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0: When you think of Radio Milwaukee, what's a standout? Well, if it's Studio Milwaukee Sessions, that's just one of the many things baked into the Midday Show cookie recipe. I'm Erin Wolf, your host of the Midday Show. Middays land right during that pre- and post-lunch time.
1: Girls, they wanna have lunch. All girls just wanna...
0: And I'll make sure to add lots of good things to the musical lunchbox for those 4 hours that go beyond dessert. We're talking substance, too. On the Midday Show, you're not only going to hear those Studio Milwaukee Sessions sprinkled in at noon, you'll also hear tons of local music, fresh new favorites, and classic jams to sing along with. You'll also get ticket gives and concert announcements and a very fun way to end your work week with a peek at all the fresh vinyl records out on Fridays at 1 p.m. with the On Vinyl segment, co-hosted with Tanner Musgrove of Lilliput Records. Sit at the musical lunch table with me, Erin Wolf, your Midday Show host, 10 a.m. to 2 p.m. Monday through Friday. 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
1: Stories that stick with you. This is Uniquely Milwaukee. Libraries are sacred public spaces that are typically quiet. But twice a month at Milwaukee's Washington Park Library, you'll hear the hum of a sewing machine and conversations about seams.
2: Yeah, they've got the seams are pulling out, and I am not very savvy on putting stuff together.
3: Is this stitched to the outside here?
2: However you want to do it, it'll work for me, because whatever you do is going to be better than me having it rip off. So I trust whatever you think is good.
3: Then I will do that.
1: This is the library's clothes repair clinic, a space where anyone can come and get simple clothing fixes done for free. Today, Samantha Wilson brought pants and a bag.
2: I don't know how to hand sew anymore. It's a lost art, at least for me. I knew that it's relatively simple for somebody, so I'm delighted to have this as an option.
1: And the idea behind the clinic? Washington Park resident Carol Lee Hopkins. She's been retired for 5 years now and has sewn for more than 50.
3: I make a lot of things for myself and my family, but I'd like to help other people. I like helping people, and I think it's really important right now with this kind of crazy, difficult world that we're living in, where there's a lot of meanness. I can do something kind.
1: Since January, Carol's volunteered her time, doing small things like patching holes, stitching, and the occasional zipper. To some, she's an introduction into a shrinking world, and to others, she brings memories and sparks of creativity.
3: So a man saw my sewing machine, he heard it going, and he came up to me, and it reminded him of his mother sewing at home. And he wanted to know what I was doing, so I said, yeah, I'm here to mend things, like if you have buttons that need to be sewn on or something that's torn. Oh, he said, I have two buttons that need to be sewn onto this coat. So I started, that was my first job.
4: So this is a dress for a wedding I'm in on Saturday.
3: Oh,
4: and I know. if it's all right, it's fine. I just really don't like this, the amount of push-up in this pad.
1: That's Carrie Schuessler. She tells Carol she didn't want to ruin the dress by removing the pads herself. She's got some sewing experience, but often has questions.
4: My mom can hem, and she definitely put us in sewing classes when we were in like third, fourth grade. I think my sisters and I made quilts. So I was debating if there's a way to take it out.
3: Let's see. This is lined.
1: Believe it or not, Carol struggled when she first learned to sew in middle school. By college, it became her craft. She encourages more people to learn the skill and enjoys the DIY generation, seeing young people learn to sew and knit online. And for Carrie, when she does try to sew, it's a good feeling.
4: I actually found that while I was attempting to hem another dress, like it's very overwhelming at first, but there was something satisfying about trying to do it by myself.
3: I could undo that stitch.
4: Oh.
3: And take it out. Mm. Probably not going to look real great on the inside when I'm through.
4: As long as it's fine on the outside, it's all right with me.
3: But yeah, I'll just get out my seam ripper and just take out a few inches, just enough, because I can probably fold that.
4: Exactly, yeah.
1: Eventually, Carol is able to remove the pads, and the dress is ready for the wedding.
4: Thank you so much. I was dreading an entire day being uncomfortable in this dress. So
3: I'm glad I can help you. Can I take a picture of you just holding up your dress?
4: Yeah.
3: Just for me. I like to keep a record of what I'm doing here.
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Sometimes there's a beginning of a beard that shows up late in the afternoon on the face of someone who has not shaved since morning. And sometimes there's an original song and its cover played back to back. Now that's the 5 o'clock shadow I'm referring to. I'm Carol Ann, and every weekday at 5 p.m. I bring you something you can rely on. A song that's so good, you have to hear it twice. The second time will always be a new rendition from a different artist. The 5 o'clock shadow receives support from Outpost Co-op Grocery Store and Maxi's.

0: stories that stick with you. This is Uniquely Milwaukee. Every year, Tony McMurray goes to the doctor for his physical. And in between, he'll visit community health clinics like he's doing today at G's Clippers in Milwaukee.
1: What for me was a process of discovery. I needed to find out if I could rid myself of a stain I have as a result of some hot water that hit me a couple of years ago.
0: The 71-year-old says he's learned a lot from the barbershop pop-up clinics, including from a past visit that ultimately helped save his life.
1: I learned about colon cancer in this same environment and went and got my test, found that I did have prostate cancer, but that was from an event that took place right here.
0: For more than 5 years, G's Wellness Clinic has offered free screenings to anyone who comes in. Through partnerships with Network Health and Frederick and the Medical College of Wisconsin, health professionals can check blood pressure, give general nutrition and health advice, and connect clients to resources. Today's clinic,
2: I have a mole that I was concerned about on my leg,
0: is on skincare.
2: Most of us don't go to the doctor regularly like we should and take care of ourselves.
0: There's a steady flow of clients, and Dr. Shola Vaughn is on site. She's an associate professor of dermatology at Frederick and MCW.
3: The skin is really a window to what's going on underneath the skin, and it's hard to diagnose these things yourself or even with the help of AI. You really need a team. You need a primary care doctor, and then sometimes you need a dermatologist on the team.
0: These clinics help fill an access gap in the community, and now they're part of an even larger mission, G's MKE Foundation. The owner of G's Clippers, Gallen Smith, officially launched his nonprofit in March. And after 30 years of service in Milwaukee, it expands his focus on wellness, mentorship, and tackling health disparities in underserved communities of color.
4: It's important to recognize the influence that you have in the community. And I think, and that's what I did. So I decided to use that influence to try to, you know, get as many men in particular, but women as well, tested early for colon cancer, prostate cancer, knowing if they have hypertension or pre-diabetic.
0: G was inspired to start the foundation after the loss of his father, who at 62 died from complications with colon cancer. He said his dad had never gotten a colonoscopy, tried diagnosing himself, and ended up in extreme abdominal pain.
4: When he went to the doctor, we found out he had advanced stage 4 colon cancer. And he lived a short time after that, not even 6 months. And nobody should really die from colon cancer. It's a preventable, you know, illness, one of the most preventable cancers out, along with prostate cancer. You just got to go get the screening.
0: When caught early, remission from colon or prostate cancer is possible. The American Cancer Society puts 5-year survival rates at around 90%, depending on when and where the disease is found.
4: I would love to normalize clinics and barbershops all across the country. I mean, it's needed. I mean, you got way too many guys dying at too early, you know, from preventable illnesses.
0: G's Network also supports events like the longstanding Real Men, Real Talk series, back to school drives, voter initiatives, and more. And right now, he says the foundation will support 4 main initiatives a year: a mental health workshop, a 5K run walk, a blood drive, and a pre-screening event. And it's this consistent, positive outreach that Tony McMurray and many others value.
1: A lot of the things that G's does, including what we're witnessing here today, is not something that we would automatically put on our calendars to go and do. You know what I mean? So in addition to this being something that's convenient for us, it also puts it in our face so that we'll go ahead and address it.
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Tank and the Bangas, music is a vessel for unbridled joy and transcendent connection. On their new album, The Last Balloon, the New Orleans-bred outfit channeled those impulses into something celebratory, yet profoundly human, exploring themes of frustration, resilience, and self-realization with equal parts raw emotion and playful exuberance. 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
1: Hey, I'm Carol Ann. I host DJ Takeovers bi-weekly on Wednesdays from 4 to 5 p.m. I sit down with an artist or creative from Milwaukee and beyond to find out what music inspires them. Here's a clip from one of our episodes. This is a DJ Takeover on 88.9. My name is Carol Ann, and I'm here with Sauce MKE, which is Gianni Vaccaro, and also here with Radea, a.k.a. Four Walkie.
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1: So the first song we're going to hear is Good Day, Nappy Roots. Why did you pick this song?
3: Because it's a good day, baby.
2: Oh, the show track list.
3: It is.
2: Are you cracking?
3: So this that came out my first year of high school. And that song, I love that song. And it's just like, I don't know. And it's like super wholesome. And everybody's outside. And it's just, they're like, you know what I mean? It's kind of like, they're just forcing you into optimism. But they're like, you know what I mean? Like, they're like, it's all going to be good. And it is all good. And we love this, right? And we're all like, yes, we love it.
1: Let's do it. Mm-hmm. Here we go. It's a DJ Takeover with Sauce MKE on 88.9.

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1: Stories that stick with you. This is Uniquely Milwaukee. Libraries are sacred public spaces that are typically quiet. But twice a month at Milwaukee's Washington Park Library, you'll hear the hum of a sewing machine and conversations about seams.
2: Yeah, they've got the seams are pulling out, and I am not very savvy on putting stuff together.
3: Is this stitched to the outside here?
2: However you want to do it, it'll work for me, because whatever you do is going to be better than me having it rip off. So I trust whatever you think is good.
3: Then I will do that.
1: This is the library's clothes repair clinic, a space where anyone can come and get simple clothing fixes done for free. Today, Samantha Wilson brought pants and a bag.
2: I don't know how to hand sew anymore. It's a lost art, at least for me. I knew that it's relatively simple for somebody, so I'm delighted to have this as an option.
1: And the idea behind the clinic? Washington Park resident Carol Lee Hopkins. She's been retired for 5 years now and has sewn for more than 50.
3: I make a lot of things for myself and my family, but I'd like to help other people. I like helping people, and I think it's really important right now with this kind of crazy, difficult world that we're living in, where there's a lot of meanness. I can do something kind.
1: Since January, Carol's volunteered her time, doing small things like patching holes, stitching, and the occasional zipper. To some, she's an introduction into a shrinking world, and to others, she brings memories and sparks of creativity.
3: So a man saw my sewing machine, he heard it going, and he came up to me, and it reminded him of his mother sewing at home. And he wanted to know what I was doing, so I said, yeah, I'm here to mend things, like if you have buttons that need to be sewn on or something that's torn. Oh, he said, I have two buttons that need to be sewn onto this coat. So I started, that was my first job.
4: So this is a dress for a wedding I'm in on Saturday.
3: Oh, okay.
4: And I know, it fits all right, it's fine. I just really don't like this, the amount of push-up in this pad.
1: That's Carrie Schussler. She tells Carol she didn't want to ruin the dress by removing the pads herself. She's got some sewing experience, but often has questions.
4: My mom can hem, and she definitely put us in sewing classes when we were in like third, fourth grade. I think my sisters and I made quilts. So I was debating if there's a way to take it out.
3: Let's see. Okay, this is lined.
1: Believe it or not, Carol struggled when she first learned to sew in middle school. By college, it became her craft. She encourages more people to learn the skill and enjoys the DIY generation, seeing young people learn to sew and knit online. And for Carrie, when she does try to sew, it's a good feeling.
4: I actually found that while I was attempting to hem another dress, like it's very overwhelming at first, but there was something satisfying about trying to do it by myself.
3: I could undo that stitch.
4: Oh.
3: And take it out. Mm. Probably not going to look real great on the inside when I'm through.
4: As long as it's fine on the outside, it's all right with me.
3: But yeah, I'll just get out my seam ripper and just take out a few inches, just enough, because I can probably fold that.
4: Exactly, yeah.
1: Eventually, Carol is able to remove the pads, and the dress is ready for the wedding.
4: Thank you so much. I was dreading an entire day being uncomfortable in this dress. So
3: I'm glad hopefully I can help you. Can I take a picture of you just holding up your dress?
4: Yeah.
3: Just for me. I like to keep a record of what I'm doing here.
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0: I'm Carol Ann. I host DJ Takeovers bi-weekly on Wednesdays from 4 to 5 p.m. I sit down with an artist or creative from Milwaukee and beyond to find out what music inspires them. 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This is a DJ Takeover on 88.9. My name is Carol Ann, and I'm here with Sauce MKE, which is Gianni Vaccaro, and also here with Rodea, aka Forwalkie.
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2: 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I love Slick Rick, he's one of the loves of my life, so is Andre 3000, and Outkast is my favorite group of all time. And Street Talkin' is just like how I feel. 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So if you can imagine me on a Sauce run on the next three songs, please do.
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0: The Muppets, Yo Gabba Gabba, SpongeBob, Disney. 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
1: What does the fox say?
0: And that's why we created Kids Disco. 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

I'm Dori Zori, host of 88.9's Flashback Fridays. Do you ever hear the first few notes of a song from your youth and boom, you are instantly transported to a great memory or a feeling you haven't had in a long time? That's the power of nostalgia, and I invite you to take a trip down memory lane with me on Friday mornings as you help me program the show. 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

0: Stories that stick with you. This is Uniquely Milwaukee. Every year, Tony McMurray goes to the doctor for his physical. And in between, he'll visit community health clinics like he's doing today at G's Clippers in Milwaukee.
1: What for me was a process of discovery. I needed to find out if I could rid myself of a stain I have as a result of some hot water that hit me a couple of years ago.
0: The 71-year-old says he's learned a lot from the barbershop pop-up clinics, including from a past visit that ultimately helped save his life.
1: I learned about colon cancer in this same environment and went and got my test, found that I did have prostate cancer, but that was from an event that took place right here.
0: For more than 5 years, G's Wellness Clinic has offered free screenings to anyone who comes in. Through partnerships with Network Health and Frederick and the Medical College of Wisconsin, health professionals can check blood pressure, give general nutrition and health advice, and connect clients to resources. Today's clinic,
2: I have a mole that I was concerned about on my leg,
0: is on skincare.
2: Most of us don't go

0: to the doctor regularly like we should and take care of ourselves.
1: There's a steady flow of clients, and Dr. Shola Vaughn is on site. She's an associate professor of dermatology at Frederick and MCW.
2: The skin is really a window to what's going on underneath the skin, and it's hard to diagnose these things yourself or even with the help of AI. You really need a team. You need a primary care doctor, and then sometimes you need a dermatologist on the team.
1: These clinics help fill an access gap in the community, and now they're part of an even larger mission, G's MKE Foundation. The owner of G's Clippers, Gollin Smith, officially launched his nonprofit in March. And after 30 years of service in Milwaukee, it expands his focus on wellness, mentorship, and tackling health disparities in underserved communities of color.
3: It's important to recognize the influence that you have in the community. And I think, and that's what I did. So I decided to use that influence to try to, you know, get as many men in particular, but women as well, tested early for colon cancer, prostate cancer, knowing if they have hypertension or pre-diabetic.
1: G was inspired to start the foundation after the loss of his father, who at 62 died from complications with colon cancer. He said his dad had never gotten a colonoscopy, tried diagnosing himself, and ended up in extreme abdominal pain.
3: When he went to the doctor, we found out he had advanced stage 4 colon cancer. And he lived a short time after that, not even 6 months. And nobody should really die from colon cancer. It's a preventable, you know, illness, one of the most preventable cancers out, along with prostate cancer. You just got to go get the screening.
1: When caught early, remission from colon or prostate cancer is possible. The American Cancer Society puts 5-year survival rates at around 90%, depending on when and where the disease is found.
3: I would love to normalize clinics and barbershops all across the country. I mean, it's needed. I mean, you got way too many guys dying at too early, you know, from preventable illnesses.
1: G's network also supports events like the longstanding Real Men, Real Talk series, back to school drives, voter initiatives, and more. And right now, he says the foundation will support 4 main initiatives a year: a mental health workshop, a 5K run walk, a blood drive, and a pre-screening event. And it's this consistent, positive outreach that Tony McMurray and many others value.
4: A lot of the things that G's does, including what we're witnessing here today, is not something that we would automatically put on our calendars to go and do. You know what I mean? So in addition to this being something that's convenient for us, it also puts it in our face so that we'll go ahead and address it.
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Sometimes there's a beginning of a beard that shows up late in the afternoon on the face of someone who has not shaved since morning. And sometimes there's an original song and its cover played back to back. Now that's the 5 o'clock shadow I'm referring to. I'm Carol Ann, and every weekday at 5 p.m. I bring you something you can rely on, a song that's so good you have to hear it twice. The second time will always be a new rendition from a different artist. The 5 o'clock shadow receives support from Outpost Co-op Grocery Store and Maxi's.

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1: Hey, this is Paula. On Wednesdays, I sit down with my co-host, Kenny Perez, as we explore new and nostalgic tracks from Latino America and the diaspora. 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
2: The next song that you brought is Jorge Drexler's Movimiento. So tell me why you chose the song. I mean, I know you already prefaced it a little bit, but what about Jorge Drexler made you want to bring it?
3: Yeah, it's actually everything like related. Let me talk about the Alebrije, right? So his name is Olin, which means movimiento. And yeah, it's very related with this song because the song talks about migration. So I feel like, you know, like right here, we have a lot of community that migrate. So yeah, and that's why I got inspired to make Olin, because we are en movimiento. Everyone is in movimiento. We cannot be just still, you know. We have to move around. So, yeah.
2: Awesome. This is Movimiento by Jorge Drexler.
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bringing out a little bit more of his rock and roll side on that new record, Time Will Tell. It's Philly soul singer Devin Gilfillian with Black Dog, Rabbit Hole. The Kills kicked off the hour with 103. 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It's Wednesday, April 19th. Those storms last night were kind of scary, you guys. I hope you're okay. I woke up to seeing so many pictures of trees, literally huge trees uprooted and pushed over into the streets in your neighborhood. So I just hope everyone's doing okay today. The current temperature, 62 degrees. We're going to have sunshiny skies. No rain in the forecast today. Temperatures climbing up into the mid-70s by about 3 o'clock this afternoon. They might be called Kiwi Junior, but don't be mistaken. They are not from New Zealand. They are a band from Canada. And their latest album is called Blowin' Up.

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1: A posthumous memoir by L7 bassist Jennifer Finch, who died in July from brain cancer, will be published January 19th. Shooting Up and Making Out, a memoir of my life in L.A. and L7, chronicles Finch's life as a musician, photographer, activist, and recovering addict. Finch co-founded L7 with Danita Sparks and Susie Gardner in 1986.

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1: Sometimes there's a beginning of a beard that shows up late in the afternoon on the face of someone who has not shaved since morning. And sometimes there's an original song and its cover played back to back. Now that's the 5 o'clock shadow I'm referring to. I'm Carol Ann, and every weekday at 5 p.m. I bring you something you can rely on. A song that's so good, you have to hear it twice. The second time will always be a new rendition from a different artist. The 5 o'clock shadow receives support from Outpost Co-op Grocery Store and Maxi's.
0: October 23rd, there's a brand new record coming out from a California indie grunge band Sour Widows. The record is called Sigil, and then they are coming to Milwaukee's Cats Club soon after on November 19th with Squirrel Flower. This is Blood in the Grass, new music from Sour Widows.

0: stories that stick with you. This is Uniquely Milwaukee. Libraries are sacred public spaces that are typically quiet. But twice a month at Milwaukee's Washington Park Library, you'll hear the hum of a sewing machine and conversations about seams.
1: Yeah, they've got, the seams are pulling out, and I am not very savvy on putting stuff together.
2: Is this stitched to the outside here?
1: However you want to do it, it'll work for me, because whatever you do is going to be better than me having it rip off. So I trust whatever you think is good.
2: Then I will do that.
0: This is the library's clothes repair clinic, a space where anyone can come and get simple clothing fixes done for free. Today, Samantha Wilson brought pants and a bag.
1: I don't know how to hand sew anymore. It's a lost art, at least for me. I knew that it's relatively simple for somebody, so I'm delighted to have this as an option.
0: And the idea behind the clinic? Washington Park resident Carol Lee Hopkins. She's been retired for 5 years now and has sewn for more than 50.
2: I make a lot of things for myself and my family, but I'd like to help other people. I like helping people, and I think it's really important right now with this kind of crazy, difficult world that we're living in, where there's a lot of meanness. I can do something kind.
0: Since January, Carol's volunteered her time, doing small things like patching holes, stitching, and the occasional zipper. To some, she's an introduction into a shrinking world, and to others, she brings memories and sparks of creativity.
2: So a man saw my sewing machine, he heard it going, and he came up to me, and it reminded him of his mother sewing at home. And he wanted to know what I was doing, so I said, yeah, I'm here to mend things, like if you have buttons that need to be sewn on or something that's torn. Oh, he said, I have two buttons that need to be sewn onto this coat. So I started, that was my first job.
1: So this is a dress for a wedding I'm in on Saturday.
2: Oh.
1: And I know, it fits all right, it's fine. I just really don't like this, the amount of push-up in this pad.
0: That's Carrie Schuessler. She tells Carol she didn't want to ruin the dress by removing the pads herself. She's got some sewing experience, but often has questions.
1: My mom can hem, and she definitely put us in sewing classes when we were in like third, fourth grade. Like my sisters and I made quilts. So I was debating if there's a way to take it out.
2: Okay, this is lined.
0: Believe it or not, Carol struggled when she first learned to sew in middle school. By college, it became her craft. She encourages more people to learn the skill and enjoys the DIY generation, seeing young people learn to sew and knit online. And for Carrie, when she does try to sew, it's a good feeling.
1: I actually found that while I was attempting to hem another dress, like it's very overwhelming at first, but there was something satisfying about trying to do it by myself.
2: I could undo that stitch.
1: Oh.
2: And take it out. Probably not going to look real great on the inside when I'm through.
1: As long as it's fine on the outside, it's all right with me.
2: But yeah, I'll just get out my seam ripper and just take out a few inches, just enough, because I can probably fold that.
1: Exactly, yeah.
0: Eventually, Carol is able to remove the pads, and the dress is ready for the wedding.
1: Thank you so much. I was dreading an entire day being uncomfortable in this dress, so hopefully
2: I can help you. Can I take a picture of you just holding up your dress?
1: Yeah.
2: Just for me. I like to keep a record of what I'm doing here.
0: For more Uniquely Milwaukee episodes and to learn more about the Clothes Repair Clinic at Milwaukee's Washington Park Library,

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0: They've got a show coming up in Madison, September 25th at the Sylvie. It's The Sacred Souls from San Diego, California. That's Any Old Fool. Glass Animals before that from their album How to Be a Human Being. 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

0: She has a new record coming out October 23rd on Suck Records and was just here for a Studio Milwaukee session playing for our members. It's Caroline Rose. Chow Mein is the name of that new song from her latest record, Gentling the Horse at the Walt Whitman Mall. I wish that I knew that was the name of her new record when she was just here and I got to interview her because I would love to know the inspiration behind that title. She is coming back out on tour this fall with Modest Mouse. I am Dori Zori. 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The Muppets, Yo Gabba Gabba, SpongeBob, Disney. They all make great songs that kids love, but for every generation, there's that one song parents hope to never have to hear again.
1: What does the fox say?
0: And that's why we created Kids Disco. 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I wish that I could change the weather, enjoy the sound of silence in my car. Find out what song is sizzling around in my head today. Musical Bacon is coming up around 7:10 a.m. Also next hour, your chance to win tickets to the Bristol Renaissance Fair going on in Kenosha, Wisconsin for the rest of the month. So stick around. That opportunity happening around 7:20-ish a.m. Introducing a new artist from Katy, Texas called Blessing Jolie. Their debut album, 20 Nothing, is out now on 30 Tigers Records and offers an unfiltered glimpse into the highs and lows of their experience growing up. This is Growing Pains from Blessing Jolie.

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There are many possibilities ranging from small to large. Before long, there will be short. Before short, there's nothing. When there was nothing, there was always the possibility of something. The becoming

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Born on this day in 1940, singer-songwriter Johnny Nash with his best-known 1972 hit, I Can See Clearly Now. Go now to everyone waking up from the terrible storms. They're quite violent and swift that came through southeastern Wisconsin. I hope you guys are all okay. I am Dori. Zori, what song sizzling around in my head today? The storms cleared. We made our way down to the BMO Pavilion for an excellent live show. Just what our heart needed. Full of dancing and friendship and primal screams. So stick around for today's musical bacon from one of the three artists playing last night at the BMO Pavilion. It's coming up right after this one from Twisted Teens called Weather the Season.

0: Florida Water Blues is the latest record from New Orleans garage rockers Twisted Teens. That is their third full length. So if you're not familiar with their vibe yet, you've got some other records to check out too. Weather the Season. It's a good one. Also, fun fact, Twisted Teens headed out on the road, opening up for Kurt Vile and the Violators November 8th at Turner Hall Ballroom. I'm Dori Zori. 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Highs near 76 will reach around 3 p.m. Sunshiny skies mixed in with a little bit of clouds, but no rain in the forecast for today. I do predict, though, someone's walking away this hour very happy that loves going to the Bristol Renaissance Fair, because in the next break, I'll let you know how you can enter to win a pair of general admission tickets for the last month here in Wisconsin of the Bristol Renaissance Fair. Stick around for that. Right now, it's my favorite part of each and every morning.
1: A lot of you are cooking bacon the wrong way.
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0: Find out what song is sizzling around in my head today. It's time for Musical Bacon. Thanks to our sponsors, Freighter to Medical College of Wisconsin. Empire of the Sun put on a show we all deserved last night at the BMO Pavilion. And while they played all their classic super sing-along songs, it's this song from a couple weeks ago that's sizzling around in my head today. Here they are serving up today's musical bacon. It's Empire of the Sun with Music on the Radio.

Last night's show had everything. A beautiful stage set, fun costumes, dancers, primal screams, good vibes, a lot of rain, but friendship ruled it all. 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Sylvanesso is coming to Riverside Theater on October 21st, playing a full show with a full band. Songs from their latest record, Ow Infinity. 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
1: Madonna and Taylor Swift lead the nominations for the 2026 MTV Video Music Awards, earning 11 and 9 nods, respectively. Both are nominated for Video of the Year alongside Bruno Mars, Ariana Grande, and Sabrina Carpenter, while Pink Pantheress and Zara Larsson each earned 5 nominations, and Geese received a Best Alternative nod. The 2026 VMAs will air live from Los Angeles on September 27th on CBS with simulcast on Paramount Plus and MTV. This is Ezra Collective with

0: Sampa the Great, helping out Ezra Collective on that track, Life Goes On. Sylvanesso before that with Hot Slab from their latest record, Ow Infinity. Sylvanesso playing a proper show at Riverside Theater with a full band October 21st. But you can catch them at WMSC's Backyard Barbecue throwing down a DJ set this Saturday night. Empire of the Sun served up today's musical bacon. So many great songs to choose from, but you know, if you can play a song that talks about DJs not playing your music on the radio, that's the one you know I have to play. It was called Music on the Radio. It came out a couple years ago. I'm Dory. As promised, we've got some general admission tickets to go check out the Bristol Renaissance Fair before the month is over down in Kenosha, coming up in just a moment. But first, I want to talk about 88.9's Fall Ball. It's coming back, baby. Join us on Friday, September 18th, for a great night on the rooftop. 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
0: Okay, friends, this is a text in to win ticket opportunity. Bristol Renaissance Fair in Kenosha, Wisconsin is wrapping up as the summer does. And I've got a pair of general admission tickets valid through weekends through the end of the month. If you would like a chance to win these tickets, that chance is now. All you need to do is text the word Bristol in the subject line and send it to 414-892-8899. 414-892-8899. Your chance to win tickets to the Bristol Renaissance Fair happening right now. Good luck, friends. 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
2: Hey, I'm Carol Ann. I host DJ Takeovers bi-weekly on Wednesdays from 4 to 5 p.m. I sit down with an artist or creative from Milwaukee and beyond to find out what music inspires them. 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We're going to hear live at the Bunker, Cattails by Big Thief for a DJ Takeover with Bee Creek. I'm curious, could someone tell me how this band came to be?
3: I was working as bartending at Cafe Corazon in River West. Gigi's dad would come in. Basically, one day he brought his daughter in, Gigi, and I was just like doing the dishes, and like we were excited to meet, and she was like, yeah, I'm going to Ireland with my girlfriend to see Adrian Lenker. And then I was like, snap my neck around, and I was like, what are you doing? And then she was like, yeah, I actually bought two tickets to each show, one in Galway, one in Kilkenny. Like, if you and your girlfriend want to go, I'd give you the other tickets.
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2: Yeah.
3: Like the smallest room I've ever seen her play in. The small, like probably the size of cactus.
2: Wow.
3: Together, and is really magical and special.

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Luckiest sky on the Lower East Side, it's Magnetic Fields. On to the latest from Ty Segall. His record is called Chrome, and this is Black Paint.

0: 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The Chicago band sold out their first Vivarium show in November that they had to add a second one. Stick around and find out who's coming up next. Right after this.
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0: It's been really cool to watch the momentum of this band, Bridget Calls Me Baby. They sold out their tour all over Europe during this last year, and they are way more than great heads of hair. So much love for them in Milwaukee that they sold out their first Vivarium show. A second has been added. You can catch them on November 5th and 6th. This is Bridget Calls Me B's latest single, I Can Take the Sun Out of the Sky.

0: sometimes a band, sometimes a solo project, sometimes somewhere in between. It's Ian Olivera's Daydream Retrievers. Although it is hard for me to say that without singing it to Daydream Believers by the Monkees. Joke for a Light is a song you just heard from a record of this by the same name. Milwaukee Music, we love it. We know you do too. And tomorrow we've got a Milwaukee Music premiere queued up for you from Holy Pinto. Their song, Us Forever, will be played starting at 6:30 a.m. Support for 88.9 comes from Summer Sounds of Cedar Creek Park in Cedarburg. 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
0: On this week's movie podcast, it's your friendly neighborhood Cinebuds. I think you can guess what we might be talking about. Yep, it's the latest Spider-Man movie. A little sneak preview of this week's episode on the way at 8 a.m. Coming up next hour, another chance to win some tickets, this time to see Medium Build in concert at Turner Hall Ballroom on October 15th. Coming up before the hour's over, we've got Bowie, Sturgill, and right now it's Goats, the Mountain Goats, that is, from their latest record, Days. Here's Candlebox.
2: 3 years on the local circuit, played twice at the county fair, and the second time, Ben, our friend who worked the business, and said a guy from a label was there. 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
6: Today we are talking about the new Spider-Man Brand New Day.
8: Hi. My name is Peter Parker. You don't remember me, but we used to know each other. Something bad was going to happen, and the only way to stop it was to make everyone forget about me. Because I'm not just Peter Parker. I'm Spider-Man.
6: That's how I like to say Spider-Man.
7: Oh, we do it too, but we say Toby Spider-Man. A little love to a previous Spider-Man. But, okay, I've been waiting for this for a long time, Christopher Pollard. Yeah. Where does Spider-Man fit in your life? The story, the comics?
6: That's funny. I was going to ask you the same question, but I was going to say, at what point did you accept Spider-Man into your life? But, yeah, when I was, like, early teens and I was a big comic book kid, so I loved Spider-Man in particular, but I think I mostly was exposed to him before that from the cartoon Spider-Man. I think it's called Spider-Man is an Amazing Friends. And he stands out to me because he was a wisecracker.
7: Ooh, I like that. Yeah. Kind of similar. We had some comics, but I was more into like the Archie, Veronica kind of comics. Yeah. But yes, the animated series was huge. I remember being single digits old, and we had gotten a vinyl of, they used to do that a lot. We had a lot of vinyl records of TV shows. So my sister I would sit in our room and we would listen to like all these stories from the animated series on vinyl and kind of act them out in our room. So
6: That's great.
7: That was special. And we probably loved him because he was like a kid and younger and relatable. The wisecracking, I appreciate much later in life.
6: Oh, yeah, yeah. He was snarky. And like now, all the Marvel properties want to add humor in because the dark era that they tried with a lot of properties did not work. And they realized fun did. So I like that Spider-Man was always on the cusp of that.
7: Well, and Spider-Man Brand New Day definitely had enough lightness to counteract the darkness, and I can't wait to talk about it all with
6: you. 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

co-produced with Jack Antonoff. That is the latest from Kelsey Lou, So Help Me God is the name of the record. You can find that song on called Cutting Off the Head of a Ghost. I don't know how that would happen, except I know it's a metaphor. So Kelsey Lou, it looks like her closest show right now to Milwaukee is October 8th at Outset in Chicago. Before that, a little sneak preview of this week's Web Slinging episode. Yes, we watched the latest Spider-Man movie and jibber-jabbered about it. And this week's Cinebuds, you can find Cinebuds anywhere you get your podcasts now. And if you like what you hear, make sure you subscribe and even share it with your movie-loving friends. 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Dory Zori, the weather today, no rain in the forecast. I hope you guys all survived okay last night. That storm was quick and kind of violent. Lots of downed trees and branches this morning. Temperatures pretty mild today. They're going to reach the lower to mid 70s by 3 o'clock this afternoon. Dig the band Medium Build. We've been playing their new single called Home Depot, and we are proud to present their show at Turner Hall Ballroom on Tuesday, October 15th. Coming up sometime between now and 9 a.m., you'll have a chance to win tickets to that show. Stick around. Keep your ears peeled for instructions on how and when you can enter to win. Jungle, what can I say? You know, if you've listened to the show for a while, you know I'm a huge fan of this British group. Not only their music, but the incredible way they put together their music videos. They've had these set of dancers for the last few albums that are kind of synonymous now with the band, and I think they might be on tour with them. I get to find out. I'm going to go see them in Chicago in September at the United Center. And their new record, Sunshine, just came out in its entirety. Here is Someday, Somewhere from Jungle.

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1: A posthumous memoir by L7 bassist Jennifer Finch, who died in July from brain cancer, will be published January 19th. Shooting Up and Making Out, a memoir of my life in L.A. and L7, chronicles Finch's life as a musician, photographer, activist, and recovering addict. Finch co-founded L7 with Danita Sparks and Susie Gardner in 1986. Switching gears just a little bit, I'm going to play this new song from Medium Build and then give you a chance to win some tickets to their upcoming Milwaukee show from their new album, King of Having Fun. 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

0: stories that stick with you. This is Uniquely Milwaukee. Every year, Tony McMurray goes to the doctor for his physical. And in between, he'll visit community health clinics, like he's doing today at G's Clippers in Milwaukee.
1: What for me was a process of discovery. I needed to find out if I could rid myself of a stain I have as a result of some hot water that hit me a couple of years ago.
0: The 71-year-old says he's learned a lot from the barbershop pop-up clinics, including from a past visit that ultimately helped save his life.
1: I learned about colon cancer in this same environment and went and got my test, found that I did have prostate cancer, but that was from an event that took place right here.
0: For more than 5 years, G's Wellness Clinic has offered free screenings to anyone who comes in. Through partnerships with Network Health and Frederick and the Medical College of Wisconsin, health professionals can check blood pressure, give general nutrition and health advice, and connect clients to resources. Today's clinic,
2: I have a mole that I was concerned about on my leg,
0: is on skincare.
2: Most of us don't go to the doctor regularly like we should and take care of ourselves.
0: There's a steady flow of clients, and Dr. Shola Vaughn is on site. She's an associate professor of dermatology at Frederick and MCW.
3: The skin is really a window to what's going on underneath the skin, and it's hard to diagnose these things yourself or even with the help of AI. You really need a team. You need a primary care doctor, and then sometimes you need a dermatologist on the team.
0: These clinics help fill an access gap in the community, and now they're part of an even larger mission, G's MKE Foundation. The owner of G's Clippers, Gallen Smith, officially launched his nonprofit in March. And after 30 years of service in Milwaukee, it expands his focus on wellness, mentorship, and tackling health disparities in underserved communities of color.
4: It's important to recognize the influence that you have in the community. And I think, and that's what I did. So I decided to use that influence to try to, you know, get as many men in particular, but women as well, tested early for colon cancer, prostate cancer, knowing if they have hypertension or pre-diabetic.
0: G was inspired to start the foundation after the loss of his father, who at 62 died from complications with colon cancer. He said his dad had never gotten a colonoscopy, tried diagnosing himself, and ended up in extreme abdominal pain.
4: When he went to the doctor, we found out he had advanced stage 4 colon cancer. And he lived a short time after that, not even 6 months. And nobody should really die from colon cancer. It's a preventable, you know, illness, one of the most preventable cancers out, along with prostate cancer. You just got to go get the screening.
0: When caught early, remission from colon or prostate cancer is possible. The American Cancer Society puts 5-year survival rates at around 90%, depending on when and where the disease is found.
4: I would love to normalize clinics and barbershops all across the country. I mean, it's needed. I mean, you got way too many guys dying at too early, you know, from preventable illnesses.
0: G's Network also supports events like the longstanding Real Men, Real Talk series, back to school drives, voter initiatives, and more. And right now, he says the foundation will support 4 main initiatives a year: a mental health workshop, a 5K run walk, a blood drive, and a pre-screening event. And it's this consistent, positive outreach that Tony McMurray and many others value.
1: A lot of the things that G's does, including what we're witnessing here today, is not something that we would automatically put on our calendars to go and do. You know what I mean? So in addition to this being something that's convenient for us, it also puts it in our face so that we'll go ahead and address it.
0: To hear more Uniquely Milwaukee episodes and to learn more about G's MKE Foundation, visit our website, radiomilwaukee.org/ourstories. I'm Kim Schein, and Uniquely Milwaukee is supported by our Radio Milwaukee members. 88.9.

0: The understated folk of Melbourne, Australia is way dynamic. It's simple, but sometimes the best things are. Massive Shoe is their latest record. That track is called Officially. You can find their record Massive Shoe out October 2nd via Jaguar Records. She's going to be in town playing Fiserv Forum, Milwaukee's largest concert venue, on September 11th. But will she ride in on a horse like she did when I saw her at Coachella this year? Only time will tell. Kacey Musgraves with her latest single, Mexico Honey, right after this.
1: The afternoon drive is a mindset. Cool breeze on a hot day. Movie theater popcorn on an empty stomach. The drop on a roller coaster, the freedom of possibility, and the promise of tomorrow. Let the music move you from the hour 2 p.m. to 4 hours later, 6 p.m. My name is Carol Ann, and I invite you to the getaway of a lifetime every Monday through Friday on the Afternoon Drive. 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

0: I did indeed stay up late last night, but it was totally worth it. Talking Heads from their album Little Creatures. Kacey Musgraves before that. You heard Mexico Honey from her record Middle of Nowhere. Kacey Musgraves stopping in Milwaukee at Fiserv Forum on September 11th. 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
0: This next band of brothers proves that music is the international language, although sometimes there's not even words in their songs or I don't understand it all because they mostly sing in Spanish. Hermanos Gutierrez gets me in my feels every single time. 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

Def Cab for Cutie, who were just in town in July from I Built You a Tower, That's Stone Over Water. 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She is a delightful human being who talked a lot about her latest record, her love of Milwaukee, and shared what her childhood smelled like as well. 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We'll reach around 4 p.m. under mostly sunny skies. It's currently 65 here in Walker's Point. No rain in the forecast for today. I know there's a little bit of cleanup that's happening from yesterday, so be safe out there, my friends. New music lovers, check out this one from Dev Lemons and the album Hunting What We Already Killed. This track is simply called Eat the Pavement.

I do love these 90s grungy vibes coming back in the new music for today. That's Philadelphia artist Dev Lemons and the forthcoming album Hunting What We Already Killed out October 2nd. On this day, in 2002, New York band Interpol released their debut full-length album, Turn On the Bright Lights, in the UK, and it was released the following day in the US, and I've been a huge fan ever since. Here's Obstacle Number 1 from Interpol. Good morning, Radio Milwaukee.

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1: Madonna and Taylor Swift lead the nominations for the 2026 MTV Video Music Awards, earning 11 and 9 nods, respectively. Both are nominated for Video of the Year alongside Bruno Mars, Ariana Grande, and Sabrina Carpenter, while Pink Pantheress and Zara Larsson each earn 5 nominations, and Geese received a Best Alternative nod. The 2026 VMAs will air live from Los Angeles on September 27th on CBS, with simulcasts on Paramount Plus and MTV. I don't think they're up for any awards except for one of my all-time faves in my heart to dance to in the morning. Here's Bomba Estéreo with Deja.

From Bogota, Colombia, formed over 20 years ago, it's Bomba Estéreo with Deja from their album Agua. I'm Dory. 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

0: Hey, this is Paula. On Wednesdays, I sit down with my co-host Kenny Perez as we explore new and nostalgic tracks from Latino America and the diaspora. Here is a clip from our recent episode. You brought this fantastic track from Ana Tiju, Creo en Ti. Tell me why you chose this track to start.
1: I think this song talks about dreams and talks about how hard sometimes it is to make those dreams true. And especially in my case, being far away from my house, right? I'm from Mexico, so I'm far away from my family. I feel like it's even harder, right? So yeah, I think that's why I chose this song.
0: Wonderful. This is Creo en Ti by Ana Tiju.

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0: Okay, Lou was in Milwaukee earlier this year, and I have to say I'm very sad that I wasn't able to make it out to that show. But if you were, I'd love to know your review. Was it just as good as you think it would be after listening to her music all this time? 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
0: Stereo Gum music writers call this new record from Texas duo Howdy tight and propulsive. They really have grown their song. It's evolved from slow core since their debut album came out 9 years ago to, well, what we hear now on this new record, Big World. This is Howdy with You Will Go Far. 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

0: blending Afro-Caribbean rhythms and dream pop textures. That is Milwaukee's Brandon Peyton Carrillo, along with Roy Evans. Their new record is called Silver City, and that song, All Things Must Change. That is Milwaukee music. And speaking of Milwaukee music, we are queuing up a new track for you for tomorrow's Milwaukee music premiere. We've got Us Forever, the latest from Holy Pinto that we get to start playing at 6:30 a.m. tomorrow. 88.9, your home for Milwaukee music. I'm Dori Zori. 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
0: I mean, that's Weird Al singing Girls Just Want to Have Lunch, a parody of Cyndi Lauper's famous song. And he's stopping in Milwaukee October 17th. You can find Weird Al at Pfizer Forum. Man, that dude is a performer and entertainer, and that would be money well spent. I think I might need to go see him. Our time together is over. How did that 4 hours go by so quickly? Let's see. I've got a couple songs left to go. Fatboy Slim, Sound of Milwaukee. But first, I'll leave you with this one from Panda Bear and Sonic Boom called A Question of When. Have a great rest of your day. I'm going to go home and take a nap. And until tomorrow morning at 6 a.m. when we meet again, be kind, stay safe, and keep on dancing. Bye-bye.

but it is hip. You know, the way people dance now, you know, you can just, it's called doing whatever you want to do. Just get up. If we get to you, just get up and just throw your arms in the air.

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Hey, Milwaukee. I'm Kat, filling in for Aaron today. Sorry, I'm trying to adjust my microphone here, make it perfect, make sure I'm not too loud in your ears. That song, Billy Came Back, This is Lorelei. The album comes out on September 11th, and if that song is any indication of what we're going to hear on that album, I'm all for it. Very happy to be here. Thanks again for tuning in. 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And it comes from your membership and Sewer Ninjas No Dig Sewer Repair. So many things this hour. We have new music from Tao. We have Milwaukee music from Snag. We also have Tank and the Bangos that are performing at A La Carte at the Zoo on Saturday. I want to start with a song from the Kinks. And while Googling about, I discovered a fun fact. So the song Stop Your Sobbing, released in 1964, was covered by Chrissie Hynde as she was trying to get her band The Pretenders up and moving. And her cover of that song actually led Nick Lowe to picking her up and helping her along the way. And it also caught the ear of Ray Davies of the Kinks, leading to romance. We'll listen to the Kinks' Stop Your Sobbing on Listener Supported 88.9. It is.

0: Low Cut Connie on 88.9. The song is Can't Be Wrong. And that type of music, that song in particular, that band in particular, always makes me want to drink beer. Just like on a chill Sunday afternoon. Just think of a Miller Lite and me and that music. Oh, it's a dream. My name is Kat. I'm filling in for Aaron today. And thank you so much for tuning in. If you keep hanging out, you will hear the new song from Tao. We're also going to get to David Gray. Later this hour, I have new Milwaukee music from Snag and something brand spanking new from Love Spells. Now, we have the Fall Ball coming soon. 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
0: We have new music now from Tao, formerly of Tao and the Get Down, Stay Down. And the cool thing about this track is it features Tune Yards and the Linda Lindas. Check it out. It's called Sick of the Times. 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
1: Stories that stick with you. This is Uniquely Milwaukee. Libraries are sacred public spaces that are typically quiet. But twice a month at Milwaukee's Washington Park Library, you'll hear the hum of a sewing machine and conversations about seams.
2: Yeah, they've got, the seams are pulling out, and I am not very savvy on putting stuff together.
3: Is this stitched to the outside here?
2: However you want to do it, it'll work for me, because whatever you do is going to be better than me having it rip off. So I trust whatever you think is good.
3: Then I will do that.
1: This is the library's clothes repair clinic, a space where anyone can come and get simple clothing fixes done for free. Today, Samantha Wilson brought pants and a bag.
2: I don't know how to hand sew anymore. It's a lost art, at least for me. I knew that it's relatively simple for somebody, so I'm delighted to have this as an option.
1: And the idea behind the clinic? Washington Park resident Carol Lee Hopkins. She's been retired for 5 years now and has sewn for more than 50.
3: I make a lot of things for myself and my family, but I'd like to help other people. I like helping people, and I think it's really important right now with this

0: in a crazy, difficult world that we're living in, where there's a lot of meanness, I can do something kind.
1: Since January, Carol's volunteered her time, doing small things like patching holes, stitching, and the occasional zipper. To some, she's an introduction into a shrinking world, and to others, she brings memories and sparks of creativity.
0: So a man saw my sewing machine, he heard it going, and he came up to me, and it reminded him of his mother sewing at home. And he wanted to know what I was doing, so I said, yeah, I'm here to mend things, like if you have buttons that need to be sewn on or something that's torn. Oh, he said, I have two buttons that need to be sewn onto this coat. So I started, that was my first job.
2: So this is a dress for a wedding I'm in on Saturday.
3: Oh, okay.
2: And I know, it fits all right, it's yeah. Fine. I just really don't like this, the amount of push-up in this pad.
3: Uh-huh.
2: So I was...
1: That's Carrie Schuessler. She tells Carol she didn't want to ruin the dress by removing the pads herself. She's got some sewing experience, but often has questions.
2: My mom can hem, and she definitely put us in sewing classes when we were in like third, fourth grade. I think my sisters and I made quilts.
3: Uh-huh.
2: So I was debating if there's a way to take it out.
0: Let's see, this is lined.
1: Believe it or not, Carol struggled when she first learned to sew in middle school. By college, it became her craft. She encourages more people to learn the skill and enjoys the DIY generation, seeing young people learn to sew and knit online. And for Carrie, when she does try to sew, it's a good feeling.
2: I actually found that while I was attempting to hem another dress, like it's very overwhelming at first, but there was something satisfying about trying to do it by myself.
0: I could undo that stitch.
3: Oh.
0: And take it out. Probably not going to look real great on the inside when I'm through.
2: As long as it's fine on the outside, it's all right with me.
0: But yeah, I'll just get out my seam ripper and just take out a few inches, just enough, because I can probably fold that.
2: Exactly, yeah.
1: Eventually, Carol is able to remove the pads, and the dress is ready for the wedding.
2: Thank you so much. I was dreading an entire day being uncomfortable in this dress. So
0: I'm glad hopefully I can help you. Can I take a picture of you just holding up your dress?
2: Yeah.
0: Just for me. I like to keep a record of what I'm doing here.
1: For more Uniquely Milwaukee episodes and to learn more about the Clothes Repair Clinic at Milwaukee's Washington Park Library, visit our website, radiomilwaukee.org/ourstories. 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

That is Muna on 88.9. Great song. I love just being able to sit back and soak them in. That's what happens when I'm filling in for my friends here at 88.9. 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Going back into music land, we have Tank and the Bangas performing at A La Carte at the Zoo on Saturday. Check them out. 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

0: 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You can see them live at A La Carte at the Zoo on Saturday. My name is Kat, filling in for Aaron. Up next, I have some emo hardcore from Milwaukee, Wisconsin. We're also going to do a cute little familiar song from the Pixies and something new for you to check out from Love Spells. 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
1: 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Once the curated mix of fresh new tunes end, the festivities are just getting started. 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Catch all

0: Music from the Pixies on 88.9. That one going back to the year 1989. Here Comes Your Man. It's a nice little cute song. I love it. My name is Kat, and speaking of love, up next we have a band called Love Spells. It's actually a solo artist, but Love Spells is the name. They've got the song called Crutch, and it's about someone leaning on another person as a crutch in a time of need. We'll play that for you. We'll play the Gorillaz. We'll get to new music from Baby Rose and see where else we end up. 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

New music from Baby Rose on 88.9. Man, she's heartbroken, but she knows she's better than that. The song is called Better, and it's from the album Yearnalism, because she wants to yearn for someone properly. None of this reducing to app swiping, toxic nonchalance, and balloon popping humiliation. That is a direct quote about Baby Rose. My name is Kat, filling in for Aaron today. 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I have a great new song to play for you from Steve Lacy. We'll get to Ackerville River, Tame Impala. This one's a little bit older, but it hits you in the heart. It's Las Vegas with Geraldine on 88.9.

0: That is Steve Lacy. New music on 88.9, song called Oh Yeah, from the album Oh Yeah, and he's about to embark on a tremendous tour. Good for you, Steve Lacy. Proud of you. My name is Kat, filling in for Aaron today. We're going to start the next set with Ockerville River. We'll move into Dermot Kennedy. I want to play something from the Go-Go's. I just got a hankering for them. And something new for you to check out from Julia Jacklin. 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
1: 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Each week, we take you on a journey into the urban sound. Here's a clip from my recent episode. Here's a new one from Thundercat. He's back with his upcoming fifth studio album titled Distracted, due out this spring on Brain Feeder Records. He teams up with Lil Yachty. This one is called

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Oh, that makes me smile. The Go-Go's Vacation on 88.9. Moving now into something brand new. Julia Jacklin with a new album on the way. Here's the single from that forthcoming album. It's called Get Away From Me. I Think I'll Love You Soon on 88.9.

0: New music on 88.9. Julia Jacqueline, Get Away From Me. I Think I'll Love You Soon. If that song speaks to you, she has a new album on the way coming out on September 25th. My name is Kat. Hello, I'm filling in for Aaron today. Having a good old time doing it, so thank you for tuning in. We're going to hear Milwaukee music before the hour is through. It comes from The Hurt Henley. I also want to play the new song from Jesse Wells, which has just enough edge to it. Just enough. It works out very well. And we're going to play Genesis Owusu to start the next set. But before we do that, support for 88.9 comes from your membership and Joe Wilde Company, supplier of garage doors, awnings, and railings for homes and businesses. 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

0: Milwaukee Music on 88.9, The Hurt Henley with We Caught Fire. A lot of talent in this city. We definitely are going to play more Milwaukee music in the 12 o'clock hour. To close out this hour, Jesse Wells with a really cool new song called Won't You Come Out Tonight. 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

Interpol. 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See Out Loud. I love that they're still putting out music. They have a new album on the way. It drops on September 25th. My name is Kat, and I am filling in for Aaron today. Thanks for tuning in. We've got Milwaukee music from Eddie Current. We have Hot Chip. We're going to start with Crowded House. We're going to melt your heart all over the place. But first, support for the Midday Show comes from your membership and Sewer Ninjas, No Dig Sewer Repair. 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You can cry. It's okay. Don't dream it's over. 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

0: Milwaukee music on 88.9. They're called Eddie Current. Very psychedelic. They have a cool show coming up on Saturday of September 19th. They're going to play at Bayview Bash, opening the Milwaukee record stage. I think they sound so much fun. I love it. I'm feeling like I'm looking at a bunch of hippies dancing around. I hope that's what occurs when they do their show. My name is Kat, filling in for Aaron today. Thanks for tuning in. We're going to hear Blonde Shell, Corolla Dust, and the new one from Dinosaur Jr. And we get support to do this from your membership and WeatherTight Corporation. In 2026, WeatherTight marks 40 years as a local employee-owned home remodelers serving Wisconsin. Their team includes installers, project managers, and craftspeople who take part in the ownership of the company and the work they do every day. More info at weathertightcorp.com. We're also getting support from you and Festivals of Cedarburg, presenting the Wine and Harvest Festival September 19th and 20th. This event features a glass making workshop, grape stomping competitions, giant pumpkin carving, and of course, wine. 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
1: Sometimes there's a beginning of a beard that shows up late in the afternoon on the face of someone who has not shaved since morning. 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
0: Carol Ann is so funny. Her dry sarcasm gets me. She just makes me laugh. 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
1: Hi, my name is Peter Parker. You don't remember me, but we used to know each other. Something bad was going to happen, and the only way to stop it was to make everyone forget about me. Because I'm not just Peter Parker. I'm Spider-Man.
0: That's how I like to say Spider-Man.
2: Oh, we do it too, but we say Toby Spider-Man. Yeah. A little love to a previous Spider-Man. But, okay, I've been waiting for this for a long time, Christopher Pollard. Yeah. Where does Spider-Man fit in your life? The story, the comics?
0: That's funny. I was going to ask you the same question, but I was going to say, at what point did you accept Spider-Man into your life? But yeah, when I was like early teens and I was a big comic book kid, so I loved Spider-Man in particular, but I think I mostly was exposed to him before that from the cartoon Spider-Man. I think it's called Spider-Man is an Amazing Friends. And he stands out to me because he was a wisecracker.
2: Ooh, I like that. Yeah. Kind of similar. We had some comics, but I was more into like the Archie, Veronica kind of comics. Yeah. But yes, the animated series was huge. I remember being single digits old and we had gotten a vinyl of, they used to do that a lot. We had a lot of vinyl records of TV shows. So my sister and I would sit in our room and we would listen to like all these stories from the animated series on vinyl and kind of act them out in our room. So
0: that
2: was special. And we probably loved him because he was like a kid and younger and relatable. The wisecracking, I appreciate much later in life.
0: Oh, yeah, yeah. He was snarky. And like now, all the Marvel properties want to add humor in because the dark era that they tried with a lot of properties did not work and they realized fun did. So I like that Spider-Man was always on that cusp of that.
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0: That is Blonde Shell on 88.9. I love the way they've got that kick of 90s to them. Makes me feel like I'm at the rave seeing a concert. That is Heart Has to Work So Hard by Blonde Shell. My name is Kat, filling in for Aaron. We've got Kevin Morby on the way for you. Some Future Islands, a lovely one from Brennan Weddle. And before the hour is through, Leon Bridges has a new track for you. 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

0: Her name is Brennan Weddle. New music on 88.9. That one's called $2 Pistol. She's cool because when she sings low, she's got that nice flat sound and she's so airy in those higher notes. I love voices. My name is Kat. I'm filling in for Aaron today. And thank you so much for tuning in. We're going to close this hour out with new music from Leon Bridges. He has a new album on the way called Happiness Anytime. Now, that album comes out on September 25th and he used that title for the album because it's both a mission statement and an invitation. You want to hear what it sounds like? Well, stand by for about 30 seconds. 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

you new music from Weezer on 88.9. They're coming to Milwaukee playing Pfizer Forum October 7th, and with them, the Shins and Silver Sun Pickups. Now, back in the Y2K era, I remember Weezer having a music video with Muppets performing the songs. Since then, every Weezer song in my mind is sang, played by Muppets. Hey, I'm Kat. I'm filling in for Aaron. It is 1:09 p.m. and support for the Midday Show comes from your membership and Sewer Ninjas No Dig Sewer Repair. 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This hour, new music from Biba Doobie, to something a little older from Leo Minor. I'm start extra old here, like not too extra old, like 1985. This band called The Cult, and when they released this song, it changed everything for the band. It's She Sells Sanctuary on 88.9.

0: New music from Biba Doobie on 88.9. She has that sweet voice, but she'll, you know, tear your heart out with her teeth. The Sun has Set is the name of that track. Sun Has Set. New music. And I'm Kat, filling in for Aaron, having a lot of fun with the music today, and there's more to come. Caroline Rose and her new song up next. We'll get to The Smile. We have Milwaukee music on the way. Something a little older from The Cure. We'll see where else we end up. 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
1: I'm Erin Wolf, host of What's All This? Adventures in New Music. 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Here's a highlight from one of the most recent episodes. The understated folk of Melbourne, Australia's Way Dynamic is disarmingly simple, but the best things often are. Getting ready for his third full length, Dylan Young, leader of Way Dynamic, recently shared his newest single called Officially. The Aussie singer-songwriter is no stranger to the States, having toured with bands like This Is Lorelei and Black Country New Road, also gaining prominent indie rock fans like Katie Crutchfield. Yet this still feels like a soft launch to new fans over here. Of this song, he shared that it was written the week he met his girlfriend. It really is a shamefully joyous love song, he shared, but it also contends with the downside of being addicted to somebody. Look for Way Dynamic's album called Massive Shoe out October 2nd via Jag Jaguar Records. Look for Way Dynamic's album called Massive Shoe out October 2nd via Jag Jaguar Records.

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0: just such a cool band. They're called Weird Nightmare. That's Pay No Mind on 88.9. Something new up next from Vince Staples. Then a great song that I love playing. I'll always love playing it from The Cure. 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
2: A posthumous memoir by L7 bassist Jennifer Finch, who died in July from brain cancer, will be published January 19th. Shooting Up and Making Out, a memoir of my life in L.A. and L7, chronicles Finch's life as a musician, photographer, activist, and recovering addict. Finch co-founded L7 with Danita Sparks and Susie Gardner in 1986. Madonna and Taylor Swift lead the nominations for the 2026 MTV Video Music Awards, earning 11 and 9 nods, respectively. Both are nominated for Video of the Year alongside Bruno Mars, Ariana Grande, and Sabrina Carpenter, while Pink Pantheress and Zara Larsson each earned 5 nominations, and Geese received a Best Alternative nod. The 2026 VMAs will air live from LA on September 27th on CBS, with simulcasts on Paramount Plus and MTV. I'm Dory Zori with your music news.

passing down the lesson learned from stepping on the cement. Greatest amount of grievances, I still ain't finished grieving. 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The thoughts stolen you from broken hearts, I know you think I changed.

0: Beastie Boys on 88.9 Root Down. I hope you enjoyed that. I enjoyed it. Sitting back here like, this is just great. My name is Kat. I've been filling in for Aaron today. It's time for me to get out of here. But thank you so much for tuning in. Really appreciate it. I love this job. Love being here. So my pleasure. I'm going to close you out of the hour with new music from Greg Freeman. We've got some Toro y Moi. And maybe some Wilco, if I can make it all work. 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All right. Carol Ann's going to come in next. She'll take good care of you. I'll be in for Carol Ann tomorrow, so I will talk to you then. Enjoy this weather. It's beautiful outside. I'm about to do the same. Talk to you soon on 88.9. Bye-bye.
1: The afternoon drive is a mindset. Cool breeze on a hot day. Movie theater popcorn on an empty stomach. The drop on a roller coaster. 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

Unknown Mortal Orchestra on 88.9. That is Honeybee. My name's Carol Ann, and this is the Afternoon Drive, sponsored by Be Spectacled in Atossa Village, by JVR Hospitality, home of Dan Dan and Esther Ev, also sponsored by WeatherTight Corporation. Lots of things going on today on the Afternoon Drive. I'm going to be joined by the Fatty Acids and Josh Evert, talking about his new album for DJ Takeover. That's from 4 to 5 p.m., and I also am going to be giving away some tickets at about 2:20 today. Tickets for Bristol Renaissance Fair. It's a pair of general admission tickets for the event in Kenosha, Wisconsin. They're valid weekends through Sunday, August 30th from 10 a.m. to 7 p.m. So stick around for your chance to win some Ren Fair tickets. This is new from Dive.

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1: Stories that stick with you. This is Uniquely Milwaukee. Do you remember the games you used to play as a kid? Well, no matter how old you are, there's a certain nostalgia that comes when those memories appear. But what if time didn't matter? And even as you got older, play never stopped.
2: This is like recess for grown-ups. That's what it is. And it's such a great feeling. I look forward to it every single week.
1: Tanya Phillips is part of a sisterhood. She's a newer member of the 40 Plus Double Dutch Club, where women 40 and older come together weekly to jump rope and connect. Tanya is 55.
2: But these ladies, they are so encouraging. They are really supportive. They show you how to jump if you don't know how to jump. If you want to jump, you don't have to jump. They really encourage you just to get moving. And it's more than just jump rope. I mean, you can do hula hoop. You can do hopscotch. You can do these hand claps.
1: The Milwaukee chapter started in May 2024. Its captain, Angela Scott, was inspired by the first club in Chicago and its founder, Pamela Robinson. Pamela had no idea that asking her friend to jump 10 years ago would turn into a national movement. And that's how Angela, who's 54, found them. She was on Facebook while battling breast cancer, and after finishing treatment, she drove to Chicago.
3: The voice inside my spirit guide said, go play. And I walked into a gym of women that I felt like I knew them my whole entire life.
1: For those who don't know, it's how Angela, who's 54, found them. She was on Facebook while battling breast cancer, and after finishing treatment, she drove to Chicago.
3: The voice inside my spirit guide said, go play. And I walked into a gym of women that I felt like I knew them my whole entire life.
1: For those who don't know, Double Dutch is an exciting twist on traditional jump

0: The McDonald's commercial, we tried the tricks that they jumping over each other head into the rope and things like that. So it's something that, you know, I think was lost, but now it's found again. And a whole new generation is going to experience it.
1: When we're at events, I'm going to say like the Juneteenth parade, you should have seen the little girls that wanted to get in those ropes and jump and got in there and jumped. And we can teach anybody to jump.
2: Shirley Tomlinson was the first member of the Milwaukee Sub Club. And at 75, she's the oldest. She's also Angela's mom, the club photographer, and everyone calls her Mama Shirley.
1: We want women to be proud. To be proud of their age and not be ashamed. Why should you be ashamed? These are some beautiful senior citizens, because let's face it, they're senior citizens. People would not believe these women are the ages they are jumping like they're jumping.
2: Pat Riley is turning 66 this year, and when she jumps, she's in her own world.
3: We always got something in our life that's gonna keep us busy, and you find out that you don't have a lot of time for yourself.
2: And that makes this day a day for fun, exercise, and no stress. And so for Pat and all the women in the 40-plus Double Dutch Club, age is just a number, and sisterhood has no limits.
4: 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What have you found here?
3: I found a lot of things. Found out that I can still have fun, that you are as old as you feel. And sometimes I feel like I'm 22, 23 when I'm in them ropes.
2: To learn more about the 40-plus Double Dutch Club and hear more Uniquely Milwaukee episodes, visit our website, radiomilwaukee.org/ourstories, or listen wherever you get your podcasts. 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

0: So, the new Phoebe Bridgers album is officially out. It's called Lost Weekend. There is, she's had a lot of just interpersonal stuff go on in her relationships, etc., in the last couple years, at least that have happened in the public eye. And this album, like, really honestly talks about the ins and outs of all of that. And I don't think that's something that's too easy to do when you're such a public figure. So, this new album is really exciting. I've been just kind of like slowly picking through it, and there's a lot of really beautiful songs. We just heard Lost Boys, the lead single from Phoebe Bridgers on the new album. 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

0: As you've probably been picking up on, if you listen to the afternoon drive frequently, I've been having a real moment with like some Baroque pop, chamber rock from the early 2000s, and Grizzly Bear and Beirut have just been in like constant rotation recently. 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

New music from Ibibio, Sound Machines, Concept of Love on 88.9. This is the Afternoon Drive. My name's Carol Ann. 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Music coming up from Delisa, from Beck. I do also have a DJ takeover coming up at 4 o'clock. I'm going to be joined by Josh Evert and the Fatty Acids, who are making a return. They've got two reunion shows coming up. They haven't played a live show in 10 years, but they're playing a show September 18th and 19th at Linneman's. Huge news. So you can hear everyone live on air today at 4. I'm going to start with a song from Hop Along. I've been listening to Hop Along quite a bit recently. It's seeming to just fit quite right now. And I've been realizing like how not only Francis Quinlan's like vocals are amazing, but how mathy the band can be, like how rhythmic they can be. The drummer, Mark Quinlan, his background is in punk, hardcore music. And then there's also some members that are, you know, rooted in like math emo, math rock. So let's hear this from their, I believe it's their sophomore album, Get Disowned. It's the titular track from Hop Along right now on 88.9.

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0: DIY alt R&B synth pop artist. That's Delisa. And again, I really think she's about to blow up. 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And I want to let you know the 88.9 Fall Ball is back. 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Now, if you were listening before the Delisa song, I played Beck, Saw Lightning. I also played Hop Along, Get Disowned from the album Get Disowned. And technically, Get Disowned is like their first official album. However, they did release some unofficial stuff prior to that. I've been listening a lot to their, I guess, most recent album, Bark Your Head Off Dog, came out in 2018. And there's some like really interesting new stuff they do on that album. So shouts out to that album. Okay, coming up next, I got music from Iron and Wine.
1: 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On their new album, The Last Balloon, the New Orleans-bred outfit channeled those impulses into something celebratory, yet profoundly human, exploring themes of frustration, resilience, and self-realization with equal parts raw emotion and playful exuberance. 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
2: 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We're going to close out the first hour of Rhythm Lab Radio of new music from Tom Misch. Just announced his second album, Full Circle, due out later this year on Beyond the Groove. 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

0: New music from Jungle, Someday, Somewhere. Before that, the Isley Brothers with It's Your Thing. 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

0: 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Got music coming up from Sweeping Promises, and in just about 10 minutes, I'm going to be joined by Josh Evert and the Fatty Acids. You heard me. The Fatty Acids are back. The Milwaukee Legends. Josh Evert is also in that band, so it's a bit of like a twofer. But that's all going down live, 4 o'clock. They're going to be bringing their favorite songs on air and just spilling tea. So highly encourage you to join.
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5: This is a DJ Takeover on 88.9. I'm here today with Josh Evert and Matt Pappas representing the Fatty Acids. So it's going to be a crazy show today. And I guess I just want to say, hey, how are you doing? Are you feeling?
6: Caroline. Hello. Hello, hello.
5: Hey.
6: How's feeling it going? Good.
5: Oh, feeling amazing. Okay, so can I just first start with, I think we need to talk about what we're celebrating here today. First, there's a debut solo album from Josh Evert coming out.
6: Yes.
5: September 18th. Photogenic Memory?
6: Yes.
5: Yes. And then on the release date of that, there's also going to be the return of the Fatty Acids at Linneman's. Two shows, September 18th and 19th.
7: Friday and Saturday.
5: Okay, yep. So please walk me through how the return of Fatty Acids came to be, because I've talked to you before about this, Matt. Like, I discovered the Fatty Acids when I was like 13.
6: Wow.
5: I didn't know you guys were from Milwaukee. I saw y'all in the Summerfest lineup and I was like, what is that? And then I like listened to Astrovan and I fell in love. And then I found out, okay, yada yada, y'all are from Milwaukee, etc. But then you went away. Mm-hmm. And so 10 years later, you're back. You've been like whispering about returning. How did this come to be?
6: We've been toying around with the idea for a while, but yeah. I don't think anyone was really trying to pull the trigger on it, because we are all, you know, quite busy in our individual lives, and we all have our own artistic endeavors.
7: I think what happened is, Josh, you asked if the Fatties wanted to play the release show.
6: Yeah.
7: And I'm like, well, if we're doing one show, let's do two shows.
5: Yeah.
6: And if we're going to do two shows, let's do two different sets.
7: Yeah.
6: Let's relearn 30 different songs.
7: So
5: wait, really? So it's going to be two different Fatty Acids sets on the 18th, different from the 19th.
7: Yep.
6: Yeah.
7: Yeah.
5: Whoa.
7: Yeah.
5: Whoa. Mm-hmm.
7: Limited repeats.
5: Wait, so we have to all go to both shows.
6: We'll
5: okay. Yeah. Yeah. Yeah. Got it. Got it.
7: Depends how far we get practicing the next couple of weeks here.
5: Okay. Now, Josh, how does it feel for you? You're going to be playing your solo stuff, your like very current solo stuff, and then stuff that you've been working on maybe even over 10 years ago.
6: Mm-hmm.
5: How does the mindset change for you between the two projects?
6: I think the Fatty Acids stuff is kind of ingrained, and I'm, you know, trying to get back to a place where, you know, we've been talking about how it feels like riding a bike, and it really does start coming back to you. Like, a lot of the muscle memory, you know, just returns, and it's felt really good. We've been having a really good time. We actually were present for the great windstorm of 2026 last night.
5: Ah, yes.
6: And we were all, it felt kind of like a kid's sleepover a little bit.
7: I was like running to the front door, the back door, keeping everyone posted on like the cloud cover, you know, the different fronts that were coming through.
5: Yeah. I could see you, like, if the day needed to be saved, Matt's probably stepping in. Yeah. Matt's got some kind of plan up his sleeve. But
7: I don't know if the plan would save the day, though.
5: Okay.
7: It might, yeah.
5: Intentions would be correct.
7: I feel like I'd be the type of person in, like, the apocalypse that I would just die. I wouldn't last more than a
5: first
7: couple
5: one
7: days.
5: Down
7: yeah,
5: is Matt.
7: It would,
5: okay.
7: Yeah. Just take me out, you know, like, I don't want to.
6: Well, that's how I would want to go.
7: I don't want
6: to be here for it.
7: Yeah. I was sitting watching the storm about 6 inches away from a pane glass window, which I think is like the one thing
5: bad
7: doctors or whatever tell you not, maybe meteorologists tell you not to do. And
5: correct.
6: Yeah. So we're barely surviving this so far.
5: Okay.
6: So then with my solo stuff, it's a whole new endeavor for me, and that's It's a lot of like isolated Ableton nerdery, you know, and just trying to figure out like, what can I do live that makes sense? It looks cool, but I'm not like putting too much on myself.
5: Yeah.
6: Because at the end of the day, you know, if the song isn't good and people don't want to get into it, then why am I trying to learn, you know, a million different keyboard parts, you know, and like try to make this look really live, you know? So I'm trying to walk that line where some of the stuff is pre-recorded, but I am doing a lot live and trying to find that balance. Whereas the Fatty Acids is more like, you know, high energy. We're all doing our own thing. And I think we're maybe looking back at our past selves and being like, why did everything have to be so complicated?
5: It's so
6: like
5: much.
6: A little bit proggy, you know?
5: 100%.
7: Yeah. Relearning like, the songs, it was like,
5: how do we like, do this?
7: What were we thinking?
5: Yeah. A fun we'll challenge, for sure. And also, how cool to look back on your younger self and think, they were so talented, you know? If we could do it then, we're going to do it again. But Josh, like, I do think that's wild to have to consider, like, owning, operating Silver City Studios. Like, you're doing so much production work, and then with your own, it's like, you got to define your own solo brand and, like, kind of, I guess, pare things down more than maybe you are used to doing for others' songs. Like, I don't know, like, was that a tough transition to just think about live?
6: Yeah, it's been a challenge for sure.
5: Yeah.
6: And I had never really performed solo. And I am, I'm not like a natural born public speaker, performer, any of that. So it's been, pretty interesting hill to climb.
5: Cool.
6: For sure.
5: Yeah. Well, I think it's all going to turn out really well on September 18th and 19th. Okay, so Josh, the first song we're going to play is one of the singles out from your album already, The Sound of Machines. Is there anything you want to like talk about it within that song, how maybe memory and the distortion of memory plays a role in that song?
6: Yeah, this song I wrote literally about the sound of machinery. I woke up and I heard construction. I'm sure a lot of people in the city of Milwaukee can, you know, find some sort of solace in this, but the sound of construction and thinking like, I don't even know what these people are doing.
5: Yeah.
6: And then that turned into this metaphor about like, I don't really know how like anything is working, and it makes you feel really helpless, and you feel like, you know, you can't be a force for change, which is of course untrue. That's kind of how the song started.
5: Cool. Okay, thank you. We're gonna hear The Sound of Machines, Josh Everett, and then a song called Airsick by the Fatty Acids right after. It's a DJ takeover on 88.9.

0: That is the Fatty Acids with Airsick. And I'm here with Matt Pappas of the Fatty Acids, with Josh Everett of the Fatty Acids, talking about that band as well as Josh Everett's solo music today for the DJ Takeover. This is also the Afternoon Drive, sponsored by Be Spectacled in the Tosa Village, by JVR Hospitality, home of Dan and Esther Ev, and sponsored by WeatherTight Corporation. Now, Matt, I want to know, first of all, why did you pick this Fatty Acids song?
1: I think that really, I think it kind of represents kind of all the elements of our band.
0: Yeah.
1: It's spastic. It's kind of all over the place.
0: Yeah.
1: It's got synth, guitar. No guitar solo.
2: I'm sorry. Next time.
0: You're usually on the guitar, like riffy solo stuff, Josh, or no?
2: That's all him.
1: It's all me.
0: That's all you?
1: Oh, yes.
0: Oh.
2: He's a shredder.
1: Please believe it or not.
0: So amazing.
1: Yep. Yeah. So.
0: Cool.
1: Yeah, no big deal. But I don't know. I think it's a great song. It's from an album that we just had tons of fun recording.
0: Yeah.
1: I love it.
0: I'm also curious, like, who wrote the lyrics on this one? Because it's really poetic. It's really interesting.
1: That would be Josh Everett.
0: Okay,
1: over here.
0: That one's Josh.
1: Yeah, yep. I think predominantly all of the lyrics are written by Josh.
0: Okay.
1: Derek has written some songs too.
0: Cool.
1: Cole and I just...
0: Shred. We just shred. Yeah, and that's enough. So Josh, what was the inspiration behind this song, Airsick?
2: I haven't talked about it too much, but a really good friend took her own life probably 12, 13 years ago.
0: Yeah.
2: And so it was kind of this message of like trying to send out like a last dispatch.
0: Mm-hmm.
2: Yeah.
0: Yeah. I mean, I think what you've turned it into is something really beautiful, and I'm sure something she would appreciate. So thanks for sharing that. But it really is an amazing song. And the way that like you can sort of contrast a sadder topic with like really upbeat and like fun music, like I wouldn't have guessed that. And it turned out really great. We're going to hear another song that I did see you're credited on. Josh, it's by Mortgage Freeman.
2: Yes.
0: Jet Son of Drum.
2: Yeah.
0: Talk me through this one.
2: Well, I can't speak too much about the lyrical content.
0: Okay.
2: I do know the title was based on HGTV father and son duo Jet and Drum.
0: What?
2: And I can't speak on any of that either.
0: Okay.
2: Because I don't know what that means, but... I truly love Mortgage Freeman. We've been playing shows with them for about as long as we've been a band.
0: Wow.
2: And that was part of the thing with our shows at Linneman's on September 18th and 19th.
0: Right.
2: Is, you know, we wanted to try and get some people from our early years playing.
1: Is this a official announcement? Or
2: no.
0: Slow down, Matt. Slow down.
2: You're jumping to crazy conclusions that I almost jumped into myself.
0: Okay.
2: But what I want to say is Chuck of Mortgage Freeman is a studio mate along with Andrew Yambura.
0: Mm-hmm.
2: I love this band so much. Treacy, who sings in the Fatty Acids, also is in Mortgage Freeman. And so it's just a lot of love, a lot of friends, and they absolutely rip. And this song is great. And I had the honor of mastering it as well. Oh. So,
0: and it sounds great in terms of the mastered quality from what I know. But yeah, no, it definitely does. Like, there's like Fatty Acids flair and like Josh Everett flair on it, so it makes sense. It's a really cool song. So we're gonna hear that. Before we move on, I have one question for the Fatty Acids as a whole. Is there, if you had to pick a character or a person, a public figure, who is the guiding North Star to the fatty acids within a person or thing or character.
1: How about we say, let's count down from three and then say a name. And
2: are you going to say a name or a band?
1: Oh, is it a...
0: Not a band.
2: Okay.
1: Yeah, person.
0: I think, like a person, this could be like a... Like
2: philosophically animal. A guiding light?
1: Just, yeah.
0: Count, yeah, yeah.
1: Can you do a 3, 2, 1?
0: Absolutely. Then, yep. Okay. And are we ready? Stuff.
1: I'm ready.
2: A lot of pressure.
0: I'll count down from 5. Okay. Give you some more time.
1: So get 2 extra.
2: I mean, historically. Okay.
1: Don't think too right. hard. You just
2: okay.
1: Just
2: yeah.
1: Got it out.
2: Okay.
0: 5, 4, 3, 2, 1.
2: Carl Sagan.
1: Oh, yo, let's go. That was not no planned. Way. And, yo. That's awesome.
0: Wait, please, just like in 2 sentences, why did y'all pick him?
2: I went through a big Carl Sagan phase in my early 20s.
1: That's crazy, Josh.
0: Okay, yeah. Okay.
2: And so like a lot of lyrics kind of, you know, were came out of that period yeah. for sure.
0: Word. Mm. Cool.
1: Y'all say the same thing. Same. I mean, yeah. Reading his books just blew my mind at a really... good age, you okay. know, and I think it really kind of helped establish my philosophy for yeah. the rest of my life, I guess, you know. It's, I mean, and the movie Contact, that like just
2: come on,
1: like the books are right, but the movie,
0: totally,
2: come on,
0: totally.
2: Get out of here.
0: All right, I'll have to do some research after, or actually, immediately, Jet, Son of Drum from Mortgage Freeman.

0: First, we take Manhattan from Leonard Cohen. This is a pick from Josh Evert today for a DJ Takeover. 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All right, Josh. Could have gone a lot of directions with Leonard Cohen, but you chose First We Take Manhattan.
1: Yeah.
0: Why was that?
1: I'm really intrigued by this portion of Leonard Cohen's career where he was trying to break into like some freaky, dancey.
0: Yeah.
1: You know, he's trying to get into the discotheque.
0: Exactly.
1: And he's still like writing these really powerful, subversive, poetic lyrics. You know, I love that juxtaposition. And I'm fully threatening to try that song next time there's karaoke going. So
2: I'm going to hold you to that.
1: Be ready for that.
0: I just really feel like there's nothing stopping you at this point.
1: Yeah.
0: I think it's time.
1: It's just me, really. I'm the only one stopping me.
0: Yeah, getting in your own way. I mean, I would wonder, is there maybe a different outfit you'd pop on if the day were to come? Or
1: I hope it's not this. Okay. Yeah.
0: Yeah. I think maybe like something slightly metallic or like darker.
2: Yeah, leather jacket.
0: Leather, huge.
1: Yeah, I've been trying to get into more like metallic.
0: Totally. Me too. Yeah. That's
1: so
0: awesome.
1: Cool.
0: I can't hurt. Okay, so coming up next, we got Mole Sullivan with Dog. And this is, the lyrics of the song are amazing. I really love it. Tell me why you picked this one.
1: I picked this one for a multitude of reasons, but I will again plug our show.
0: Please.
1: And say that Mall is playing with us on September 18th. And I have had the honor and privilege of working with her at Silver City Studios. And she has had, she had a pretty tragic 2025. And this was something we worked on together as a way to kind of try to get over that period.
0: Mm-hmm. Yep.
1: And so there's a lot of emotional significance for both of us. And we got to work on a music video together for it as well. So,
0: oh, cool.
1: Yeah.
0: And so where can people find that?
1: That's on the old YouTube.
0: Oh, YouTube.
1: Yep.
0: Probably under Mole Sullivan.
1: Yep.
0: Just search that.
1: Follow the Mole Sullivan page on YouTube and check out Dog.
0: Okay, sick. Okay, so if you're just tuning in, there is the Return of the Fatty Acids at Linneman's September 18th and 19th. Josh Everett's also debuting his solo album. And now you've sort of hinted at some openers.
1: Mm-hmm.
0: So Mole Sullivan is going to be opening.
1: She's officially announced.
0: Is there anyone else that you can talk about?
1: I got to keep my mouth shut because I keep almost revealing these secrets on the air.
0: I want to know.
2: Yeah.
0: That's okay. That's okay.
2: I mean, I'm trying to think of like a fun clue to give. But,
0: okay.
1: Well, here's what I'll say. And Matt, I think you're going to be able to back me up on this one. Who let the dog out?
2: Yeah, who? Who? The Baja Men.
1: We're gonna have a bit. It's the Baja Men.
2: It's actually just one of the men. So it's the Baja Man.
0: One Baja Man will be there at Linneman September 18th.
1: Baja Blast Man.
0: Yes.
1: Yeah.
0: Okay. Can't wait for that.
2: Do you know who let the dogs out?
0: It was the Baja Man.
2: The Baja Man.
1: Mm-hmm.
2: Right?
1: Yeah.
2: It had to have been.
0: That's what they've been saying. Speaking of dogs, let's hear Dog by Mole Sullivan right after this.
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0: 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All right. Again, we heard Big Worm from Sat Night Duets.
1: Let's give them a big worm.
0: Yeah. Oh, big worm.
2: What if
0: welcome.
2: God is just a big worm?
0: Well, yeah. That was my question. Right. What if God was a big worm? What would you do?
2: Some say he is, or they are.
0: Oh, right? Thank you.
2: Yeah. Or she. I mean, I think if God was a big worm.
0: Yeah.
2: I mean, he kind of is. There I go again.
1: Goofed that up.
0: We'll adjust.
1: We can fix that in post, right?
0: Yeah, we can fix that post. Don't even worry about
2: it. We're
0: not live. No. Okay, so yeah.
2: Yeah. Anyway, I don't know where I was going with it. I mean, think about it. Like, plants grow, vegetables grow, worms make dirt.
0: Totally.
2: You know, if God is a worm,
1: we're all correct, really.
0: It's kind of the regenerative
1: aspect of it's the circle of life, baby, you know?
2: Yeah.
0: Yeah. So God is
2: one of us.
0: A worm. Yes. Mm-hmm. Oh. Now we could have played that song, but someone didn't bring it.
2: I was gonna bring my guitar and play it, but Josh told me no.
0: Well, you know what? Yeah. You might be doing that at the live show Saturday 18th and 19th, right? Question mark.
1: He might be.
2: Yeah.
0: Perfect. Okay. No, I do want to know more about Sat Night Duets. So another Milwaukee classic. And I guess since this is a little before my time, I just want to know, like, if you could sort of, I don't know, describe their role in the Milwaukee scene. How would you describe it, and how did you guys like interweave with this band as the Fatty Acids?
1: Matt, you want to take this one?
2: Well, it all started 2009, 2010.
1: Sure.
2: A long time ago.
0: Sure.
2: No. I mean, honestly, I don't know if we introduced ourselves to them or if they introduced themselves to us, but
1: yeah. We played at Bremen Cafe.
2: Is that what
1: remember
2: it was?
1: That?
2: Okay, yeah.
1: Y'all were both in the lineup, or like?
2: Must have been.
0: Okay.
1: Yeah.
2: You must have been.
1: Yeah.
2: But they're like, their music really blows me away. And their live shows are so fun.
0: Mm-hmm.
2: And I'm always just like, amazed again. When I watch them play and like they're having such a good time.
1: It's really a super group.
2: Steve is shredding, you know.
1: Yeah, and they all write songs, and then they come together and play each other's songs, and it's really inspiring.
2: One thing I was impressed with, I remember like the first couple times I saw them, is they would switch instruments too, and I just thought
0: really
2: that's so sick. And just great people.
0: Yeah.
1: We've been on a couple tours with them.
0: Really?
1: There's at least one night where we had like nine.
2: In a hotel room.
1: Nine. Yeah. Just disgusting.
0: In one room?
2: Yeah. Like a roadside hotel off a frontage road outside of Richmond, Virginia. It was.
0: Totally.
2: Yeah.
0: Favorite spot.
2: It was like, how was this allowed?
1: It wasn't. That's why we had to all sneak in.
2: I think like four people were on each bed.
0: Yeah.
2: And then one person on the floor. Yeah. I don't know, probably made Cole.
0: Who's on the floor? Okay, cool.
2: Yeah, I mean, he's so tiny, like he can fit anywhere, so it's
0: great. Right. Yeah. He's
1: and
0: fine.
1: It's fun to look back on this because now we're all billionaires.
0: Right.
2: Yeah.
1: But at that time, it was just kind of like origin story.
0: Just like DIY, like what are we going to do? Yeah. Like share this hotel room. And now it's like laughing at
2: success,
0: that.
2: Really, you know, I just, you know, we don't really like them anymore. They got really like kind of nasty once they
1: started
2: got
1: trying to launch rockets and stuff.
0: Yeah. Right. Yeah. I've heard that about Sat Night Duets.
2: Yeah. They're buds with Musk.
0: Right. You know, and yeah. So, okay. We're also going to hear a song from The Strokes.
2: Oh, sick.
0: Moving forward. Real smooth transition. I do want to ask you about this because this is from the new album by The Strokes, Reality Awaits, and you've chosen Going Shopping. I've listened to some of this album. It's a little bit of a different vibe from them. Mm-hmm. Lots of auto-tune, and there's been mixed reviews. So please talk to me about this pick.
2: Well, so when I first heard it, I hated it. I was just like,
0: okay.
2: But then I feel like it grew on me. I love when albums do that. And I also kind of had a realization that Julian kind of always does something with his voice. Yeah. Like the first albums, it sounds like he's talking through like a telephone or singing through a So I think I learned to appreciate that aspect of it. And then I really started to enjoy it. And I think it's kind of, I mean, he took a big risk, and I think that's awesome, you know, because at their level of success, you know, that could like destroy, you know, any chance of another, I don't know, you know.
0: Or just like the reputation.
2: Right,
0: you know?
2: Right. And,
0: yeah.
2: But yeah, I agree that it's gotten mixed reviews.
1: It's a little jarring.
2: Yeah.
0: Yeah.
1: But yeah, we've really come to appreciate it. The lyrics are, again, like pretty subversive and pretty cool.
0: Yeah. And I do think you're right. Like, as I was like thinking about this pick, I mean, there's not one Stroke song or even like Julian Casablanca's feature where like he doesn't have vocal manipulation. Like,
2: right.
0: I do think like that's kind of his style, and he's made it work and honestly set a trend with it. And so I think like he's onto something here where like the vocal manipulation he's using now is less like retro and it's more a futuristic.
2: Mm-hmm.
0: Maybe that's what he's going for. And y'all saw this live.
1: Yes.
0: How was that?
2: It was incredible.
1: It was really cool.
2: We were a little bummed because we missed Thundercat Open, but we missed that. And we saw Temple of the what are they called?
1: I don't know, man. Okay.
2: Temple of the Dog. they were incredible, and I mean, I don't know if I got the entire audience.
0: Yeah, can you please tell us what happened with the crowd?
1: Let's get into this.
0: Can you please tell us, Matt? Right.
2: Well, so Josh over here, he kind of whispered in my ear, you know, who let the dogs out.
1: Yeah.
2: And when I heard that, I couldn't help myself. And I just started just screaming it. And I have a really loud voice, and it must have traveled well, because the first time I did it, we had maybe like 30, 40 people around me doing it. And then I kept doing it.
0: Right.
2: Maybe too long. Mm-hmm. But
0: can you just give us like a taste of like, so like, for example, we'll do call and response.
1: Oh, yeah. Do you want to try it out?
2: I got to step away from
0: the mic. And we will get back, for those listening, we will get back to music in just a moment. But let's
2: this is kind of music.
0: So, okay,
2: this
0: for
2: is
0: sure.
2: like a live unplugged type of thing.
0: Better than The Strokes, for sure.
2: We can skip the next songs. We can just do this.
0: Okay.
2: How much time do we have?
0: I'm going to give you 45 seconds to do this call and response.
2: Oh, okay. Not, well, if we take out the two songs, how much time?
0: Sure. Well, probably 5 minutes.
2: All right, Josh, take it away.
1: Who let the dogs out?
3: Who? Who? Who? Who? Who let the dogs out? Who? Who? Who? Who? Who?
2: Thank you. Thank you, Caroline.
1: How cool was that?
0: Yeah.
1: How
0: many times does that happen on here? I know y'all can't see it, but people out on the street have stopped. They're actually trying to get into the studio because they want to do the call and response.
1: Multiple accidents have occurred.
0: You know, I've seen cars crashing out there. Guys, that was so good.
2: Yeah, no big deal.
0: All right, so right after this, we're going to hear The Strokes with Going Shopping.
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4: A posthumous memoir by L7 bassist Jennifer Finch, who died in July from brain cancer, will be published January 19th. Shooting Up and Making Out, a memoir of my life in L.A. and L7, chronicles Finch's life as a musician, photographer, activist, and recovering addict. Finch co-founded L7 with Danita Sparks and Susie Gardner in 1986. Madonna and Taylor Swift lead the nominations for the 2026 MTV Video Music Awards, earning 11 and 9 nods, respectively. Both are nominated for Video of the Year alongside Bruno Mars, Ariana Grande, and Sabrina Carpenter, while Pink Pantheress and Zara Larsson each earned 5 nominations, and Geese received a Best Alternative nod. The 2026 VMAs will air live from LA on September 27th on CBS, with simulcasts on Paramount Plus and MTV. I'm Dory Zori with your music news.

0: That is going shopping by the Strokes.
1: Don't you just love shopping, going shopping?
0: Nothing beats the mall.
2: A little retail therapy.
0: Love retail therapy.
2: We were thinking about stopping. Well, I guess I shouldn't name drop, but.
0: Okay.
2: A cookie place on the way down. But
1: TJ Maxx?
2: Shoulda, woulda, coulda.
0: I was thinking. You know, I love department stores. I love clothing and cookies.
2: I like the way they smell.
0: All of that. Yeah. Hmm.
2: Like Target?
0: Yes.
2: Love it.
0: I immediately have to use the restroom as soon as I walk into those like LED or what's the overhead lighting called?
2: Oh, yeah.
0: Fluorescent lights. Yeah. Really horrible vibe, but it feels so amazing.
1: Yeah. You know what I always tell? I always tell Matt, Target is just Walmart for rich people.
0: It is.
1: Yeah.
2: So that was once again
0: Going Shopping by the Strokes, and we get support for 88.9 from your membership in the Milwaukee Brewers, celebrating Milwaukee's Black community at Black Culture Fest on Friday, August 21st. 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Okay, we got a lot to touch on here. So I do want to shout out that this is WIMS 88.9, a Radio Milwaukee station that you're listening to. A DJ Takeover with Josh Everett and the Fatty Acids. We've got Matt Pappas here representing. And you guys want to talk a little bit about the show you got coming up? Just remind the folks what day it is?
2: Yeah, so it's our first show in like, I don't know, a billion...
0: Decades.
2: September 18th and 19th at Linneman's, in beautiful downtown River West.
0: Mm. And there's some lovely members of your band as well that aren't here today.
2: Yeah. Shout out to Derek DeVinny and recently a new father. What's up, Poppy?
0: Mm-hmm.
2: Poppy's their beautiful daughter.
0: And
2: Cole Kwame.
0: Woo! Friend of DJ Takeovers,
2: yeah,
0: I will say.
2: Yeah, yeah. I heard he was here with OQ, right?
0: Absolutely.
2: Yeah, their band is great.
0: Really good.
2: And not a member, like an unofficial member is... Oh, actually, we have official members.
1: Uh-huh.
2: Treacy.
1: Yeah, Treacy Markhard Thomas.
2: That's right. And Kurt Rather.
1: Kurt Ravenwood.
2: Kurt Ravenwood.
1: We'll get it next time.
2: Sorry.
0: Those are both cool names, though.
2: I know.
0: So
1: it's a lot of cool names to try and remember, you know.
2: And then the kind of like the seventh Beatle is my nephew, Drew Pappas.
0: Woo!
1: Shout out,
2: Drew.
0: Drew,
2: if you're listening, I love you, buddy.
0: Love you, Drew. Okay.
2: Get me off the radio.
0: So, all right. So, again, that was September 18th and 19th. You can see Josh Everett as well as the Fatty Acids and Mal Sullivan and other people that have not been announced yet. And the last song that we have is E-Cig by Dogs and Ecstasy. Why have you nominated this band to perhaps be on a DJ Takeover next?
1: Well, I wouldn't read into it too much, but this Dogs and Ecstasy... Just one of the coolest bands we've ever played with, we've ever seen. Amazing live show. And they put out a record called Welcome to Heck. Mm. And it absolutely blew our minds. And kind of, I love when, you know, an artist that we're friends with or another artist in the scene just drops this like incredible thing and you're like, all right, well, you know, the bar has just been raised. Yeah. It was like one of those.
0: Yeah.
1: We're really excited to share it. For those of you who have not heard of Dogs and Ecstasy, I think it's a real treat.
0: Amazing project. I agree. Okay, thank you guys so much for being on.
1: Thank you.
0: Thanks
1: for having us.
0: It's an absolute blast.
2: To buy tickets, what is it? The
1: That's
2: fat,
1: a good call.
2: Yeah. You can buy...
0: Well, I guess where could people find more information?
2: Oh.
0: Yes.
1: Yeah. So just
0: about the show.
1: It's pretty simple.
2: To find more information, it's our Bandcamp, which I believe is... thefattyacids.bandcamp.com.
1: Yeah, it's not that bad.
2: Or it might be fatty acids.
1: No.
2: It's thefattyacids.bandcamp. Yep.
1: Thefattyacids.bandcamp.com.
2: So you can find more information about the show through that website and hear our music.
0: Yeah, which is so much fun to listen to. 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Okay. All right. Well, that's all I got, y'all.
1: Thank you so
2: thank
1: much.
2: Thank you. Thank you, Caroline. Thanks, 889.
0: No, y'all killed it. Okay. This is Dogs in Ecstasy.
1: Fix it in post.
0: Okay. Woo!

0: 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Plus drinks, bites, and food trucks throughout the evening. Milwaukee knows how to throw a party all summer long, and Fall Ball is the finale to the summer festival season, your last chance to be in the room full of people before the cold sets in. 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
6: 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And this came out in 1993. It's called Beautiful Things. It's a really sweet song. There's a cover from a band that I really enjoy called Quasi. And the cover came out in 2009. It's here both right now. 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

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I've got music coming up from Moby, and right now, Runo Plum.

0: It's new music from Sour Widows. It's Blood in the Grass. They're going to be playing with Squirrel Flower at Cactus Club on Thursday, November 19th. 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I've got another new track right after this from Slow Pulp.
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wonky music from Known Moons, a song called Time. My name is Carol, and my time is nearly up, and I didn't plan out that play on words, but it's the truth. My time is nearly up. John Adler's coming up next, so have no fear. 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This is a new song from Yard Act called New Beginnings. Have a good night. Bye. So-

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Sacred Souls. It's Any Old Fool here on Milwaukee's Indie Alternative 88.9. Abby Jean started us out in the 6 o'clock hour. John Adler with you on a Wednesday evening. Welcome to it. Looking at the weather tonight, pretty mild. Not bad. Nothing, at least on the radar, it looks like it's going to sneak up on us like last night. So that's good, especially considering tonight is Milwaukee Night Market happening as we speak. Other things coming up tonight, including less than 15 minutes from now, another chance for you to win tickets to see the Wildflowers. Going to talk about more about that in a little bit. Evenings on 88.9 brought to you by the Door County Maritime Museum. Wildflower is celebrating the 30th anniversary of their album Bringing Down the Horse at the Pabst Theater. Those tickets I was just talking about. So because we just talked about it, you should hear it. It's the Wildflowers, 6th Avenue Heartache here on 88.9.

brand new music from Emma Ogier, some help there from Eden Joel. It's rock steady heavy metal. Emma Ogier working on a new album that I'm guessing will be part of, but she is efforting that now. Beach House as well with Zebra from their Team Dream album. Getting ready in less than a month. 88.9's Fall Ball coming back. Friday, September 18th, beautiful evening on our rooftop live band karaoke with community leaders that we have that are currently raising money in effort to help us out on our fall ball drive. 88.9 DJ dance party as well. If you've never been to Fall Ball, it is an absolute blast. 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You can find ticket information at radiomilwaukee.org/fallball, sponsored by Reinhardt, Berner, Van Duren SC, Badger Liquor, and Broken Bat Brewing Company. People go all out for this. I will tell you that. There is a lot of stage antics, some very surprisingly great voices, great singing voices out of, like I said, a lot of our community leaders that you don't expect. Surprises abound at Fall Ball. Other things to look forward to in the future. Sunday night, September 6th, the Wallflowers coming to Milwaukee, celebrating the and performing the 30th anniversary of their Bringing Down the Horse album. You heard 6th Avenue Heartache just a bit ago. Tickets, 414-892-8899. If you text the word Wallflowers, 414-892-8899 for a pair of tickets for their Sunday night, September 6th show at the Pabst Theater. Again, text the word Wallflowers, 414-892-8899. If you haven't won tickets from us in the last 60 days, you are eligible. It's easy as that. Good luck. For Tank and the Bangas, music is a vessel for unbridled joy and transcendent connection. On their new album, The Last Balloon, the New Orleans-bred outfit channeled those impulses into something celebratory, yet profoundly human. 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
1: Cinebuds, Cinebuds, two buddies talking about cinema.
0: This is the part of Cinebuds where we do a little sneak preview of what is showing over the next week at the Oriental and Downer Theaters.
2: Absolutely. So at the Oriental Theater, there is a great documentary called Remake. It's by Ross McElwee, and he did a film called Herman's March. And this film is sort of a sequel to it. It's talking about people who might want to make his doc into a fiction film. That's sort of a subplot, but what it really is a very sad story about his son. As a documentarian, so much footage of his family, and you see him growing up, and you see some tragic ends. It's a very sad, but incredibly well-documented insight into their relationship and his life. So it's kind of a memorial to him. But this is a really well-respected documentarian. Definitely check that out. If you want something lighter, Teenage Sex and Death at Camp Miasma.
0: Wait, is that the name of the movie?
2: It's also the theme. That's very convenient. It's also the theme. But it is a new kind of horror comedy with two amazing people. You've got Hannah Einbinder, the great comedian, and Gillian Anderson. Ooh. Cannot think of a duo that I would more like to see in a movie. But that's got a lot of buzz because it looks just wild, over the top, and bloody and funny.
0: Those are the only kind of horror movies I really am all in for nowadays, the ones that are also a comedy.
2: I know. Exactly. I love that. Definitely check out, this is just a personal favorite, we've got just a few screenings of Michael Mann's film Manhunter, which is one of the Hannibal Lecter stories from, I want to say it came in 1986. There's many Hannibal Lecter movies. It is one of my favorites. And this is Michael Mann's final cut of it. Show it on the big screen. This is like one of those rare moments where you get to see this in the theater and see the true cut of it.
0: Those are great recommendations for a full lineup of films coming up over the next week. Go to mkefilm.org.
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It's Run the Road here on Listener Supported 88.9. Beginning of June, Death Cab for Cutie released their first new album in 4 years called I Built You a Tower. From that album, it's Stone Over Water.

0: Death Cab for Cutie, brand new music from them, Stone Over Water. Last month, July 11th to be exact, they performed at the Miller High Life Theater, and it was a huge show. And I don't mean the amount of people there. It was packed, nearly sold out. But the whole back line, a big lighting rig, something that seemed kind of unique for a Death Cab for Cutie show. About 2 years ago, they played the Riverside Theater. That was a little more muted. Really great show. Great sounding show. But this time around, they played it up a little bigger, maybe because of the new album or whatever. But man, a really impressive show from a band that admittedly I've seen, I don't know, maybe a dozen times this time around. Just big. John Adler with you. Hi. Welcome to the Wednesday, middle of the week. Not bad. Weather-wise, again, I'm kind of overemphasizing the nice weather because of the weather we had and were surprised with last night. Yikes. Some more rain later on, maybe on Friday, but other than that, looking ahead to the weekend, which I am looking pretty nice, actually. 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

0: Van Morrison's love song to the late Fats Domino. It's Domino here on 88.9. I love when I was reading up on when that song was released. Shortly after the song was released, he was interviewed about it and said, also, the word domino just rolls off the tongue well. He said it's well-placed vowels in that word, which that's hard to argue with. Milwaukee band Snag before that, brand new stuff from them called Juneberry. 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Jackrabbit, the Americana Tinge country band, co-led by actor-musicians Dermot Mulroney and his brother Kieran Mulroney, perform this Friday. Tickets information at milwaukeezoo.org. Music from Humbert on the way, as well as St. Vincent. Hang tight.
1: 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Cool breeze on a hot day. 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No car necessary. The Afternoon Drive is sponsored by Be Spectacled, JVR Hospitality, and WeatherTight Corporation.